0: So there's a strong chance someone pulled the wrong cord out while trying to charge their phone.
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0: Clearly, that was me just pretending. 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

0: 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Hello.
1: Hello. How are you?
0: I'm good. What's your name and where are you from?
1: My name's Mitch from Maudsland, and I think you cut a song short.
0: Oh, do you just?
1: Yep.
0: I think you could be right, Mick. Congratulations.

0: Cool.
1: $500 instantly. That's not bad for a little Friday morning.
0: That's real good. Thank you very much.
1: What are you going to spend it on?
0: Not sure. I might take my wife out for dinner or something.
1: Sounds like a good plan. Well done.
0: Yeah.
1: Have a great weekend. I'm sure you will now.
0: I will. I'm a happy man.
1: That's how it's done. We made a mistake. You win $500. Accidents happen, so any time between now and 6 p.m. if you hear us stuff up by playing the same song twice in a row or a song stops halfway through, give me a call, win $500. It could happen anytime. 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

0: 1029, Hot Tomato, Arrested Development, People Every Day. And congratulations to Mitch from Mawson, just won $500 with TPIO Lawyers and Hot Tomatoes. Accidental winners. I love giving away someone else's money. A couple of showers about today and a couple of showers are forecast for the weekend. It is 16 now. At the Seaway, some Nelly coming up and 5 seconds of summer.
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1: The biggest ick. That is Amy Shark on Hot Tomato. Coming up, the Red Hot Chili Peppers. 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And Hot Tomato News next with Sinead.
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17: It's 11 o'clock. Hi, I'm Matt McDonald. The Green and Gold Army has started its march to the Bay Arena Stadium in Santa Clara for today's blockbuster World Cup clash against Paraguay. Our reporter John Michael is there.
18: Socceroos fans have flooded the streets of Santa Clara as we near kickoff in today's final group stage match. A draw or a win will guarantee the Aussies a spot in the knockout stage, but we can also get through with a loss if results go our way. And history is on Australia's side, having never lost to Paraguay in their five encounters.
17: The federal government is monitoring the situation in Venezuela after the country was hit by two massive earthquakes. At least 188 people have been killed and more than 1,500 injured. There are no reports at this stage of any Australians being caught up in the disaster. New laws will be introduced to State Parliament today, cracking down on high risk and dangerous driving. Penalties for drink and drug driving will be doubled, with minimum fines introduced and new enforcement powers rolled out. Attorney General Deb Frecklington says it's about deterring people from doing the wrong thing.
0: The overwhelming majority of Queenslanders just do the right thing on our roads. They follow the rules, they take care, and they drive responsibly. But it only takes one person to ignore that responsibility for lives to be shattered.
17: And a new report has warned it could cost upwards of $1 billion if fire ants are allowed to spread further across the country. Queensland's already been hit the hardest by the pests. The Australia Institute has also found that further spread could see more than 30 humans and thousands of pets die.
15: Carrara Markets, the Gold Coast's largest market, is open every Saturday and Sunday with over 300 market stalls and shops, cafes, pony rides, mini golf, a baby animal farm and roller skating.
17: To sport, the Netherlands have beaten Tunisia 3-1 in their Group F World Cup clash this morning to secure their spot in the knockout stage. Japan is also through after a 1-1 draw with Sweden. Earlier, Ecuador beat Germany 2-1, which is actually not great news for Australia should we lose to Paraguay this afternoon. And the Gold Coast Titans will be hoping to secure back-to-back wins for the first time this season when they take on the Bulldogs at Cbus Stadium tonight. Captain Tino Faasua-Malaawi returns to the side after sitting out last week's game following Origin. The Broncos and Roosters do battle in the later game. We'll check the latest Gold Coast weather next.
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17: So the weather partly cloudy today with a shower or two, heading for tops of 20. Showers and 20 tomorrow, pretty much the same for Sunday, and then we'll see those showers sticking around Monday and Tuesday. Right now at the Seaway, 16 degrees, and Moira and Big Trev have your chance to score a six-night holiday to Fiji with flights, accommodation, breakfast and more. 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

Red Hot Tomato from 1992, the Red Hot Chili Peppers, Under the Bridge. Olivia for your Friday, Cyndi Lauper's signature song coming up next. The boy who became very famous thanks to TikTok, Benson Boone, his new one, Time of My Life, and Ed Sheeran now.

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1: 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Welcome aboard.
0: While you wait for the tram, here's some new music. Music. Benson Boone, the time of my life.

0: 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Here's another Gold Coast flashback. Bringing that old school back, girl, I like it. To the 80s.
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1: That's real good. Thank you very much.
0: What are you going to spend it on?
1: Not sure. I might take my wife out for dinner or something.
0: So if we play the same song twice in a row, or if a song stops halfway through, give us a call. 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It is TPIL Lawyers and Hot Tomatoes accidental winners.
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15: This is our time. 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

0: 1829 Hot Tomato. Showers are the forecast for today and a couple of showers on the weekend. 18 right now at the Seaway and the countdown is on. The big game at midday today. Australia take on Paraguay. But in the next 10 minutes, Blessed Union of Souls and the latest for Justin Bieber.
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0: 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Sounds old. Let's play some new music instead. Justin Bieber, Speed Demon.
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0: hear dead air, that's not silence. 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
0: TPIL Lawyers and 1029 Hot Tomatoes, accidental winners. It's incompetence disguised as a radio contest.

0: game, The Script on Hot Tomato. The countdown is on. It is almost kickoff. Australia take on Paraguay. Details next. We're Matt in Hot Tomato News.
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14: It's coming up to midday. Hi, I'm Matt McDonald. We are close to kickoff in Santa Clara where the Socceroos taking on Paraguay in their final World Cup group match. Our reporter John Michael is there.
15: One of the biggest games in Socceroos history is about to get underway in California. The Aussies can guarantee a spot in the knockout round with a win or a draw over the South Americans, although we could still get through with a loss if results go our way. And there is plenty of support with a sea of green and gold flooding into the Bay Area Arena.
14: Motorists are being warned to take care as thousands hit the road for the school holidays. 150 people have already been killed on Queensland roads so far this year. Assistant Commissioner Rhys Wildman says officers will be out in force.
16: Expect to get stopped. We will have additional resources. We will have high visible and covert policing operations in place right across Queensland between tomorrow, midnight tonight, and right through to the 17th of July.
14: There are fears the death toll from two massive earthquakes in Venezuela could climb into the thousands. Already 188 people have been confirmed dead and more than 1,500 injured. There are no reports of any Australian casualties at this stage. And the PM is defending plans to beef up social media bans for kids. A further strengthening of the laws is expected to be unveiled in the coming weeks.
6: Carrara Markets, the Gold Coast's largest market, is open every Saturday and Sunday with over 300 market stalls and shops, cafes, pony rides, mini golf, a baby animal farm and roller skating.
14: To sport, play is now underway in the Socceroos' crucial World Cup clash with Paraguay. Coach Tony Popovic has made six changes for the game. Game one heroes Connor Metcalf and Nestor Iracunda are back in the starting side, while 18-year-old Queenslander Lucas Harrington is making his debut. Popovic spoke to SBS just before kickoff.
17: With everything that's gone on the last couple of matches, you know, obviously it's a tournament, it's the biggest game that we need to play to get through, and this is a lineup we believe can set a good foundation.
14: And the Gold Coast Titans are at home again tonight, taking on the Bulldogs in the early game. Then it's the Broncos and Roosters at Suncorp. We'll check the latest Gold Coast weather next.
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14: To the weather, partly cloudy this afternoon. We may see a shower or two, tops of 20 degrees. Showers and 20 tomorrow, pretty much the same for Sunday. And we'll see a few showers sticking around Monday and Tuesday. Right now at the Seaway, 17 degrees. And between 6 a.m. and 6 p.m. today, when we play the same song twice in a row or the song stops, call us to win an instant $500 with TPIL lawyers and Hot Tomatoes accidental winners. We've already had over $10,000 worth of accidents. The next one could happen at any minute.
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24: Hello, it's Christo. It's time for the Flashback Lunch. We do this every weekday. Hot Tomato at noon. Coming up, we've got some Pseudo Echo. We're going back right to where it all began for them. Also, some classic U2, some Beats International, and we kick it off with Bowling for Soup, 1985. 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

0: Which was, in fact, a cover version of the 1983 song by the SOS Band. It was called Just Be a Good Thing.
1: Tell me the original. Crazy.
0: Now, speaking of the year, 1983, that was the year that Pseudo Echo dropped their song called Listening, and here it is for you.

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0: flashbacks and you've got like a gathering, friends coming around or something, you want a barbecue on Saturday night, make sure you listen to our flashback Saturday night. Kicks off from 6 till midnight every Saturday evening. Now, I'm going to start sounding a referee's whistle whenever I'm going to do a score update on the soccer today or the football, just in case you don't want to know the score and you're waiting until later on. So this is your warning. So far, Australia versus Paraguay, nil all so far. On the way here at 102.9 Hot Tomato, we've got some Josh Fawaz and his Like a Prayer, some Amy Shark and some Miles Smith after this.
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11: 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Then came the work week. That was a bit of a dud. So we made the weekend, 2 days for mates to get together and do not work stuff. 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

0: Burleigh Bears men's and women's teams take on the Tweed Seagulls. 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

0: 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Well, 14 and a half now.
1: My name's Mitch from Maudsland, and I think you cut a song short.
2: I think you could be right, Mick. Congratulations.
1: Cool. Thank you very much.
2: What are you going to spend it on?
1: 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I might take my wife out for dinner or something.
2: Have a great weekend. I'm sure you will now.
1: I will. I'm a happy man.
0: Keep your ear out because it could happen. It will happen again at some point today. We might cut a song in half or play the same song twice when you hear it. 55711029 for your chance to win.
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0: playing the Gold Coast Best Music Radio 102.9 Hot Tomato. Christo in this afternoon, halftime in the soccer, Australia v Paraguay. Our newsroom are doing an exceptional job. They've literally got one eye on the soccer and the other eye on what's going on in the world, and they will update you on both in a second. We'll also get on the Alicia Keys, Jay-Z. Also, the brand new one, the Samba. This one's called My Body Isn't Ready. We'll get that on in full soon. We've got today. Gonna throw it right back. From Joan Jett. It's on the way at 102.9 Hot Tomato.
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9: It's a minute past one. Hi, I'm Matt McDonald. The Socceroos and Paraguay are locked at nil all at halftime in a very tense World Cup clash in California. It's been a pretty solid start for the Aussies, though, who have gone into this game with a much more attacking side. The Socceroos have dominated possession in the first half and have had a few chances, but haven't been able to find the back of the net just yet. The state government is preparing to introduce new laws to Parliament this afternoon, cracking down on high-risk and dangerous driving. Penalties for drink and drug driving will be doubled, with minimum fines introduced and new enforcement powers rolled out. It comes as Queensland Police today launch Operation Cold Snap, targeting drivers across the entire winter school holidays. A gang of thieves remain on the run following a string of break-and-enters across Logan and South Brisbane. The masked and armed offenders are alleged to have broken into multiple homes across the area overnight, getting away with several stolen cars. One of the residents was injured after confronting the thieves, with a manhunt now underway. And there could be longer lines at the tip this weekend for the final weekend before it costs you money to dump your rubbish. A $5 gate fee comes into effect on July 1. Mayor Tom Tate says even he may need to make the most of it.
10: Yeah, I better remind my wife that, and so we can get the last free one in. It'll be in demand.
7: Carrara Markets, the Gold Coast's largest market, is open every Saturday and Sunday with over 300 market stalls and shops, cafes, pony rides, mini golf, a baby animal farm, and roller skating.
9: To sport and recapping our top story, the Socceroos and Paraguay, nil all at halftime in their final group game of the World Cup. A win or draw for the Aussies sends us through to the knockout stage, while a loss will see us relying on other results. In the other Group D match happening at the moment, Turkey lead the USA 2-1 also at halftime. And the Titans will be hoping to break their hoodoo against the Bulldogs in tonight's clash at Seabus. The Dogs have won 5 of their past 6 games against Gold Coast. While in tonight's later game, a desperate Broncos side will be looking to avoid a 7th straight loss when they battle the Roosters at Suncorp. We'll check the latest Gold Coast weather next.
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9: So the weather partly cloudy this afternoon. There are a couple of isolated showers around as well. Showers and 20 tomorrow, pretty much the same for Sunday. And we'll see the odd shower on Monday and Tuesday as well. Right now at the Seaway, 18 degrees. 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

0: Marty at 1029 Hot Tomato. It's Christo this afternoon. What's going on?
1: I'm just trying to win $500, but I don't think that you guys have had a break in the song.
0: No. No.
1: No.
0: You just thought you'd take a punt and dial the number and hope for the best.
1: Why not? Exactly.
0: You've got to do it, particularly today when a lot of people are going to be watching the game.
1: I'll keep trying though.
0: Good luck. And if we cut a song in half or we play the same song twice, you got to call us on 55711029 to score that $500 bucks. Now, accidental winners. Sombra and a Tick right now, Jay-Z and Alicia Keys.

1029 Hot Tomato. The sound of a stupidly loud motorbike on Hope Island Road at 3 a.m. Turn that clown down and turn up this new music. Somber. My body isn't ready.

0: Coast Best Music Variety at 102.9 Hot Tomato. It's Christo this afternoon. I'm just going to give you a quick score update on the soccer. If you don't want to know about it, turn your radio down. Okay, I'm giving you adequate warning just in case you want to watch it after work today. The score so far is nil all. No one has scored anything yet, but we'll keep you updated.
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0: happen. Good score, $500 this afternoon. We will have another accident here at 102.9 Hot Tomato. You could be like Beth from Hope Island.
3: Because the song stopped.
0: The song did stop, which means what for you, Beth?
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0: You do get $500, Beth. Well done.
3: Yeah. Thank you so much.
0: 55711029 is the number. If we cut a song in half or we play the same song twice, and it will happen this afternoon, maybe once, maybe twice, then you need to call us and win in our accidental winners here at 102.9 Hot Tomato.
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0: Friday at 1029 Hot Tomato. It's Christo this afternoon on Football Friday. Australia versus Paraguay. Oh, so hang on, I better do this. This is your forewarning that I'm going to be talking about the score of the Australia versus Paraguay. It is, giving you a chance to turn it down, still nil all, which is good for Australia because we need a draw, right? So that's good so far. We will keep you updated. We'll have all the details in the news coming up at 2 o'clock this afternoon here at 1029 Hot Tomato. But in a tick, we've got some Jack Jones and some David Kushner and some Nelly Furtado.
1: Hey, Trevor. 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

0: 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Coming up in a second, we're going to cross the newsroom, running a little bit late because we've all been waiting for the game to finish so we can give you the latest update next.
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9: It's just after 2 o'clock. Hi, I'm Sinead Holmes. The Socceroos are through to the knockout stage of the World Cup after a tense nil-all draw with Paraguay in their final group game in California.
10: And there it is, another high point in the Socceroos World Cup journey. The third time they've qualified for the knockout phase.
9: That's the call on SBS. The draw is enough for the Aussies to finish second in Group D. The federal government is yet to hear whether any Australians have been caught up in the deadly earthquakes in Venezuela. The death toll has now risen to 235, though there's fears that number could climb into the thousands as rescuers continue to search through the rubble. DFAT is on standby to assist any Aussies in need of help. Police will be out in force as thousands of motorists prepared to hit the roads for the school holidays. Officers will be targeting the usual things: speeding, drink and drunk driving, and mobile phone use. Assistant Commissioner Rhys Wildman is urging everyone to take extra care.
11: Drive safely, drive to the conditions, remember the road rules, plan ahead, and most importantly, think about other road users.
9: Gold Coast tips are expected to be a little busier than usual this weekend. Locals expected to make the most of the final weekend before the city's tip fees come into effect. From July 1, a $5 gate fee will apply to all visits.
7: Carrara Markets, the Gold Coast's largest market, is open every Saturday and Sunday with over 300 market stalls and shops, cafes, pony rides, mini golf, a baby animal farm and roller skating.
9: To sport, recapping our top story, the Socceroos have advanced to the knockout stage of the World Cup after a nil or draw with Paraguay. The Aussies dominated possession throughout the game and had several decent chances at goal but weren't able to find the back of the net. But in the end, it didn't matter. In the other Group D clash, Turkey has beaten the USA 3-2. And the NRL is set to announce a record-breaking new broadcast deal worth a massive $5 billion. According to the Fin Review, rivals Nine and Foxtel have teamed up to retain TV rights after both companies had earlier pitched to take the lot. We'll check the latest Gold Coast weather next.
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9: To the weather, cloudy with showers this afternoon, showers again tomorrow and Sunday with tops of 20, then partly cloudy with a shower or two on the cards again Monday and Tuesday. Right now at the Seaway, it is 18 degrees and Moira and Big Trev have your chance to score a 6-night holiday to Fiji with flights, accommodation, breakfast and more. 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

0: Find the Gold Coast Best Music Variety at 102.9 Hot Tomato. It's Christo. We've got some brand new music. This one dropped today. It is new for Amy Shark, the Gold Coast's Amy Shark. This is It's Kinda Hot at Hot Tomato.
1: I love it how you never rush. For anyone, you're always a touch late. It's kinda

0: Gold Coast Best Music Variety at 102.9 Hot Tomato. Coming up, Moira and Big Trev for your live and local drive home. Moira has just sat in a tightly confined room with Big Trev for the duration of the soccer.
1: Oh, yeah.
0: Was that colourful for you?
1: He's loud. Yeah. Like, I know I'm loud, but he's loud, loud.
0: Yeah.
1: But it was good. Yeah. I mean, you know, not a great result, but no. At the end of the day, we're through, so that's all good.
0: Yeah, sorry, that was a warning just in case. Just in case you didn't.
1: Sorry.
0: It's my soccer referee.
1: Nice. We are talking best sporting movie today, actually, on the show. Also, your chance to get into the draw for a trip to Fiji. We're chatting with Ronan Keating today as well.
0: Oh, hello.
1: Hello, fancy pants. And also pick the flicks for the ticks. A whole heap of stuff for your fun Friday.
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0: Steph from Upper Coomera. How are you on this fine Friday? Did you watch the sports ball before?
1: I did watch the football. I'm a teacher, so we're just on holidays now too.
0: Oh, very nice. So what would cap off a day like today? Australia goes through the next round. You're a teacher. You're on holidays for 2 weeks. What would make this moment absolutely perfect?
1: Oh, I don't know. A bit of money to spend on my holidays would be nice.
0: I can do it because you were the first person through and you have won the $500.
1: Oh, yahoo! Thank you so much.
0: That's all right. We stuffed up, or I stuffed up, so you win. Well done.
1: Amazing. Thank you so, so much.
0: You should probably have a class party now.
1: No, I'm not going to share that. No way.
0: Nice, very nice. All right, well, have yourself a great school holidays and awesome. The money is all yours.
1: Oh, thank you so much. That's amazing.
0: And if we stuff up again this afternoon, $500 could be yours if we play the same song twice or we cut one in half. It's our accidental winners thanks to TPIL Lawyers and us here at 1029 Hot Tomatoes.
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0: 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Moira and Big Trev hanging around for your Friday afternoon. They're going live from our Southport studios right after this. 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
9: 1029 Hot Tomato Traffic.
10: It is already starting to build on the M1 with traffic under speed southbound through Ormo and again from Upper Coomera to Mullindina. We've got a few patchy delays along the Gold Coast Highway in Surfers, but not looking too bad everywhere else. We'll check it again for you in 20 minutes. If you do spot anything, call the traffic hotline on 5519 2275.
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10: It's 3 o'clock. Hi, I'm Shanae Holmes. Socceroos coach Tony Popovic says he's proud of his side after holding Paraguay to a nil-all draw in their final group game. The result's enough for Australia to finish second in Group D and advance to the knockout stage for just the third time. Popovic has told SBS it's a great achievement.
13: Unbelievable. Just so proud of everyone involved. The staff, the players, just a wonderful young group of men. And, you know, now we go to Dallas and we'll try and do something special.
10: The Aussies round of 32 game will take place in Dallas next Saturday morning at 4 a.m. with our opponent yet to be decided. First-time drug drivers could cop fines of more than $4,500 under a new state government crackdown. Two new bills are being introduced to Queensland Parliament this afternoon, which will see penalties for drink and drug driving doubled. The changes are expected to come into effect as early as December once passed. The PM says it's unclear whether any Australians have been affected by the deadly Venezuelan earthquakes, but he admits it is a possibility as Aussies are regular travellers to the region, with DFAT monitoring the situation and remaining on standby to assist. The death toll has now risen to 235. And there's fears thousands of pets could die if fire ants are allowed to spread across Australia. A new report has found fire ant stings could result in an extra 624,000 medical visits for humans and over 2.3 million visits to the vet for pets. Invasive fire ants have been detected in several states, with Queensland the hardest hit so far.
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10: To sport and recapping our top story, the Socceroos have secured their spot in the round of 32 at the World Cup after a nil or draw with Paraguay. The result sees us finish second in Group D, with our next match to take place in Dallas next Saturday morning. Midfielder Jordan Boss has told SBS it's a nice feeling.
3: It's a bit of a hustle towards the end of the game, but you know, we got the draw. Obviously we wanted the win, but we still qualified for the next round, so very happy.
10: We'll check the latest Gold Coast weather and surf conditions with Tara next.
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17: There's still a few waves around, but nothing amazing on the Gold Coast this afternoon. That swell has picked up since yesterday, hitting about a metre and a half on the coastline. And looking a little messy now with southeasterly winds up around 20 knots. Pretty limited options if you are keen for a surf. It is going to be the points and the most size down at those southern swell magnets. Just heading up to that high tide at 4 and 21 in the water. Have a great day, and I'll check back tomorrow morning at 6 o'clock.
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10: To the weather, staying cloudy with showers this afternoon. Showers again tomorrow and Sunday with tops of 20. Then partly cloudy with a shower or two on the cards again Monday and Tuesday. Right now at the Seaway, it is 19 degrees in between 6 a.m. and 6 p.m. today. 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
0: Well, here we go. We've made it to Friday afternoon.
19: Yay!
0: Carrara cowbells.
19: Nene's made it all the way through to the
20: Woo!
21: See, and I didn't pick on you once.
20: That's a lie.
0: Okay.
22: Oh, my God. To our faces. Why would you say that?
19: How is everybody?
23: Yeah, really good.
19: Good. Great. Mm. Good news about the Socceroos.
22: Yeah, it's just intense.
19: It would have been nice if something happened, but anyway.
22: It would have been good if they knew how to kick a ball and go.
0: Oh, yeah. But
22: I was giving him instructions.
19: Oh, you certainly were. Oh, I'm pretty sure they could hear them.
22: I was loud
19: from
22: enough.
19: America.
22: So they could.
19: Oh, sweet Mary.
22: They gave me a kind of...
19: I've never heard such words.
23: I know.
22: Yeah, you have.
23: Made Moisey blush.
19: I think I was saying them as well.
22: Yeah,
19: a friend of mine has just become a grandmother for the first time.
22: Yay.
19: And she is picking out her grandparent name. She doesn't want to be Nana.
22: Why?
19: No, she's too young. Doesn't want to be Nanny. No.
22: You're a grandma.
19: So picking out your grandparent name, please. That's what we're going to have a chat
22: Nanny's
19: about.
22: A good one.
19: Yeah, it's up for her, mate.
22: Oh, what a numpty. Anyway, speaking of numpties, so we want your nominations for numpty of the week coming up. My numpty comes all the way from Harvey Bay. But we want your nominations. It could be self-confessed one, could be something that you've seen, could be you.
19: Love it.
22: Love it.
4: All right, that's coming up, as well as another chance to get over to Fiji, a six-night holiday.
22: Stop it.
4: 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It's Moira and Big Trev on Hot Tomato. Can I be

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1: Moira and Big Trev's numpty of the week. What a numpty.
2: Rightio, we love this. End of the week. Lots been happening. We want your numpty of the week. That person that's done something absolutely ridiculous. It could be someone on the streets driving like a maniac. Mm-hmm. It could be someone trying to steal something, because that's what mine is all about. Mm-hmm. Now, this happened in Harvey Bay, and it is a group of friends. They've gone out fishing for the day. They've gone up and put their boat up at the mall, and then they've gone up to their trailer to get their trailer to reverse it back down and get the boat. And this is a clip of what's happened.
3: Okay. What's happened here, Matt?
4: Well, the wheels fell off.
5: Really, some low-life piece.
3: Oh. Leave your trailer overnight in Harvey Bay. And
5: welcome
3: you lose
5: to
3: your,
5: Harvey Bay.
3: You lose
5: great
3: your wheels.
5: Community.
2: What?
0: So someone has taken the wheels off their trailer.
2: Oh my gosh.
0: Nicked them.
2: Like the whole thing.
0: The whole thing. The trailer's left on the car, but they've taken the wheels of the trailer.
6: And it's dragging on the ground.
0: Yes.
2: Oh my gosh. Wow.
0: So they are my numpty of the week. I'm pretty sure Harvey Bay is a great place.
2: I'm pretty sure it is. I don't think it's
0: I've been
2: up
0: there.
2: There for... Wow.
0: So they are my numpty of the week. I'm pretty sure Harvey Bay is a great place.
2: I'm pretty sure it is. I don't think it's
0: I've been
2: up

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1: At all.
0: 55-71-1029. We actually have one more gold family pass up for grabs to see the Titans tonight.
2: What?
0: Yes. So if you give us a call, you might score that. 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
2: 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What a numpty.
3: Rightio, we want your numpty of the week. Those people that have done absolutely something stupid out in public. Mine, here's a video, and it's people that have just come back from a fishing trip. They went to go get their trailer to back it up to go grab their boat, but someone had taken the tyres off the trailer. Both of them, and just left them there. Mm.
4: What's happened here, Matt?
5: Well, the wheels fell off.
6: Really, some low-life piece.
4: Leave your trailer overnight in Harvey Bay. And
5: welcome
4: you lose
5: to Harvey Bay.
4: You lose
5: great
4: your wheels.
5: Community.
3: That's why I like staying on the Gold Coast.
7: Yeah. And because I don't have a trailer.
3: Yeah, or a boat.
7: Or a boat.
8: Did someone steal it?
7: Yeah, they did. Yes, they did.
3: While Moira was fishing in Harvey Bay.
7: Yeah, when I was fishing in Harvey Bay.
3: Go on. Chris from Coomera, who's your update?
9: I have our parents.
7: Oh. Just in general?
3: All of us?
9: Mate, a lot of them that aggressively push their kid and their pram out into the traffic, not necessarily on pedestrian crossings, and expect you to brake in time.
3: Well, that's the rule.
7: He's only going to learn once, aren't they?
3: Has this happened to you, Chris, lately?
9: Yeah.
3: See, I don't understand that. That's what zebra crossings are for.
7: Yeah, exactly. And when you've got a baby or a child.
9: But the aggressiveness of it, though.
7: Yeah. It's entitled, isn't it?
9: Yes, entitlement. That's a better word than
7: aggression. When you're in a wheelchair later in life, I'm pretty sure that there'll be entitlement too.
9: Like I'm already in later life. I'm all 80 years old.
3: I thought you were going to say you're in a wheelchair.
7: And I felt horrible.
3: We all just tuck it.
7: I'm the numpty. That's fine. That's more than fine. I can take that.
3: Thank you, Chris.
7: Lisa from Wrongery, who is the numpty other than me?
10: So, mine's not about the same story as the wheels. So, I needed 4 brand new tyres for my car. Took it to the car place. Long story short, they took it for a test drive and rode off my car.
7: I'm so sorry.
10: Yeah, so am I, but... yeah, that's my numpty for probably the year.
3: Get
7: what
3: stuffed.
7: Did they do?
3: Wow.
10: Well, that I just don't think he was watching, and he ran up the back of the guy in a ute.
3: Stood on.
8: Admittedly did solve you needing new tyre problems.
10: Well, I was going to say, do I now need to pay for those, or... are you going to take them off? Because they had actually put the tyres on.
3: Oh, my God. Obviously, they didn't work that well, did they?
10: No way.
11: There's no way you pay for that.
7: No way.
10: Nah. That's my numpty for the week.
7: Oh, well, Lisa, I think you need a night out.
10: Oh, yes, please. My husband and I definitely
3: okay, cool. Here's a coupon for McDonald's. No, we're kidding. No, we don't have that.
7: She'll take it.
8: Yeah, she'll take it. Yeah, you've got to honour that, Trevor.
3: Yeah.
8: No, we're going to give you a Titans ticket. So you're all right with those?
10: Yay, thank you so much.
8: There you go.
7: So welcome.
8: You're going tonight. Gold Family Pass. 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
13: 1029 Hot Tomato Traffic.
14: We've got really heavy delays southbound on the M1 at Ulmo due to a multi-vehicle crash. It's happened near exit 45 with at least one lane blocked and traffic all the way back to Stapleton. Elsewhere, and traffic is under speed southbound from Upper Coomera to Molendina. Also heavy westbound on Smith Street. Bermuda Street southbound also looking quite busy at the moment. We'll check it again in 20 minutes if you do spot anything else. Call the traffic hotline on 5519 2275. Gold Coast weather, cloudy with showers this afternoon. Similar conditions again tomorrow. At the Seaway now, it's 18 degrees.
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0: 1029 Hot Tomato, Moira and Big Trev. It's a Friday. How good. Last day of school for most kids.
1: And teachers.
0: And teachers. Not radio hosts.
1: No.
0: We work on.
2: Oh, thanks for bringing that up.
0: That's okay. But yeah, I hope you're enjoying the afternoon, whatever you're up to.
1: Now, a mate of mine is, she's a grandma. It's very, very cool.
2: But congratulations.
1: She hasn't picked her grandma name yet. So I think when I become a grandma, which is in many years' time, I would like a very cool...
0: One hand or two?
1: I would like 10. A very cool... I don't want to be Nana. I don't want to be Nanny.
2: You'd be a great Nana.
1: No, I want to be
2: Nana
1: like,
2: Moyes.
1: I want to be like Moy Moy or something.
2: No. That sounds so wrong.
0: Nanny Moy Moy.
2: Yeah. Oh, come to Moy Moy.
1: Oh, see, it sounds so cute.
2: No, Nana Moyes.
1: Nana Moyes?
2: Yeah.
1: Nana, though. I don't like Nana.
2: You're going to be a Nana.
1: What about Grand Moyes?
2: Grand Moyes.
1: We want to know, did you pick your grandparent name? As in, you know, did you choose something from like a nonna or did you choose something that was completely different? Because a lot of people do struggle with the fact that they're a grandparent.
2: Well, the boy's grandfather, they came up, they couldn't say Popper or Poppy, so they called him Poppo. And it stuck. He didn't want to change it whatsoever.
1: Popo. That's so cute.
2: Yeah. So the boys have been calling him Popo since, yeah, it was Mizey.
1: He's the one who did the ex-cop?
2: Yeah, he's the ex-policeman. Popo. Yeah.
0: Oh.
2: I never even thought of that.
3: Oh, here comes the Popo.
2: Oh, here comes the Popo. Run from the Popo.
0: It's Popo the Copo.
1: All right, you want to know the grandparent name. Did you choose it or did you go traditional?
2: Why are you like Nana or Nanny?
1: I don't know.
0: My son, Jack. We couldn't say granddad either. He was the same.
2: Yeah.
0: So now it's G-Dad.
1: G-Dad.
2: What G-Dad. Up, G-Dad?
0: Oh, it's just G-Dad.
1: So cool.
2: Moy Moy. Or Grand Moy.
1: I don't even want to think about mine. I'm more than happy to hear other people's stories.
2: But you're just saying.
0: Can never be too prepared, though.
1: Yeah, I can. Socks and sandals for my kids.
2: Socks and sandals? You would not dress them up in socks. They would never have a girlfriend.
1: That's the whole idea.
0: All right, well, 55711029.
2: Tuck your shirts in, boys.
0: What's your grandparent name? Did you choose it? And do you think Nanny Moyes is a good one as well?
2: Yes, please.
0: Give us a call. It's Hot Tomato, Moira and Big Trip.

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1: We are talking grandparents' names. That's not there's no announcement for any of us, but because I'm keeping that. That's
2: if anybody was there to be me,
1: it would so be you.
2: Just like I'm around that. Everybody,
1: you're older than us, and so are your children.
2: Yeah,
1: and that could very well happen.
2: And both of them overseas. Oh God.
0: Oh no.
1: Oh God. Better get the name ready.
0: No supervision. Oh God.
3: It's all right. Let's pick your name.
1: Liam from Gilston, what's your grandparent name?
4: So I have two. So one of them is Opa.
2: Okay. Opa.
4: And it's like the Dutch word for granddad.
2: Opa.
1: Cute. And what's the other one?
4: And then I have Mima. So I couldn't say grandma when I was younger, so I just used to call her Mima.
1: As in Neymar, as in the soccer player?
4: Yeah.
1: That's so cute.
2: Nice. Neymar, that's Neymar. Really cool.
1: I love that.
4: Yeah.
2: That's very cute, Lily. Thank you.
1: Thank you, Lily.
3: Yeah, it's a good couple there.
2: Goody, what is your grandparents' name?
5: My name is Apple.
2: Apple?
5: Granny Smith. Apple.
2: Oh, my God.
3: Wow. Did you wait your entire life for that opportunity?
5: The kids have just I've got 25-year-old grandkids and 21, and I've got a little 3-year-old, and I've always been called Apple. And the 3-year-old's really funny. I told someone about, are you with Nan? And she goes, no, it's my Apple.
1: Oh, that's
2: so beautiful,
1: cute.
2: Mate.
1: Oh, my gosh.
2: That's adorable.
5: Well, when the old ones were born, I wasn't ready to be grandma.
1: Thank you.
5: And Apple's just perfect.
2: Do you reckon Moisey should be like Granny Moy or Moy Boy?
5: I'd rather the second one, Granny's horrible.
1: Yeah.
5: Like, that's 80 years old, right?
2: How about Nanny?
1: Grapes. Moy? Grapes. Because like, I drink so much.
3: Nanny Vino.
1: I'm fine with that, Nanny Vino.
2: Yay. Oh, look,
1: it's grapes.
2: Nanny Chardonnay.
1: Nanny Prosecco. Oh, she's under it again.
2: Nanny Unconscious.
1: Julie from Canungra. What's the grandparent name, please?
6: Moi Moi. I'm with you, Moi Moi.
2: Moi
6: Moi. I thought I'm too young to be a nana or a grandma, and so I decided my name was going to be Glam Ma.
2: Oh, my
1: that's
2: God,
1: brilliant.
2: Dude, that is shocking.
1: Sensational.
2: No, it's Glam Ma.
1: I love it. I can imagine, yeah, I don't know why, I've got a mental image of like a lots of sparkles on you.
2: All I've got is her dressed up like ABBA. That's awesome, Jules.
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8: 1029 Hot Tomato Traffic.
9: Still looking quite busy southbound on the M1 through Ormo due to an earlier crash. Also under speed southbound from Upper Coomera pretty much all the way to Mullandina. We've got the usual hold-ups westbound on Smith Street. A few patchy delays along the Gold Coast Highway through Surfers as well. We'll check it again in 20 minutes if you do spot anything else. Call the traffic hotline on 5519 2275. Gold Coast weather, cloudy with showers this afternoon. Similar conditions again tomorrow. At the Seaway now, it's 18 degrees.
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0: 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It's Moira and Big Trip. 1829 Hot Tomato, live and local on the Gold Coast. We're in Southport. Hope it's been a good one. Take me
1: with you. Did someone say free holiday? We did. It's Moira and Big Trev's Fiji holiday.
2: We are giving away a trip to Fiji, and it's all thanks to My Fiji and Marriott Bonvoy Resorts. 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
3: Mm-hmm. In Fijian.
2: Yeah, in Fijian. 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Hello, Sally Ann.
4: Hello, Trevor. Hi, Moira.
3: Hello.
2: Rightio.
4: Oh, Trevor's mum, please be gentle.
3: Now, who would you take to Fiji, Sally?
4: Oh, my husband, of course, because we honeymooned there 14 years ago on the 30th of June.
3: Oh, how
4: we got married on the 30th of June, but we went there for our honeymoon.
2: Whereabouts?
4: We went to Royal Dubui.
2: Wow, that's awesome, man.
4: Yeah, so hopefully we've been meaning to go back, but just haven't been.
3: Okay.
2: This might be a sign.
3: This could be it.
4: Mm-hmm. Ooh, it's a sign.
2: Rightio. Now, my mum's going to say a word, and then I'm going to give you three options, okay? And you just have to pick the right one.
4: Okay.
2: Here we go.
5: Lakomai.
0: Once more again, Trevor's mum.
5: Lakomai.
2: Okay, Lakomai. Does it mean A, come here?
3: Does it mean B, asparagus?
2: Or does it mean C, the Socceroos are into the next round of 32? Which one is it?
4: Oh, that's so hard. I'm thinking C, but I'll go with A, please.
0: Are you sure? Are you sure?
4: Oh, I think A.
3: Yes! You are correct. Congratulations. You are in the draw for the fantastic trip to Fiji.
0: This time next week.
3: Oh, my goodness. Yeah. 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
2: That's a beach resort.
0: Good luck, Sally, next
3: week. Good luck.
0: We could be pulling you out of the coconut.
4: Bye, guys.
3: Bye.
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6: 1029 Hot Tomato Traffic.
14: Still busy southbound on the M1 through Ormo due to an earlier crash. Also under speed southbound from Upper Coomera all the way to Mullindina. We've got the usual hold-ups westbound on Smith Street. A few punchy delays along the Gold Coast Highway through Surfers as well. We will check it again in 20 minutes. See if you spot anything else. Call the traffic hotline on 5519 2275.
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14: It's 4 o'clock. Hi, I'm Shanae Holmes. Celebrations are underway for the Socceroos after advancing to the knockout stage of the World Cup. Our reporter John Michael is in Santa Clara with all the details.
16: The Green and Gold Army has flooded into bars across Santa Clara to celebrate the Aussies advancing to the round of 32. The Socceroos making it through after a scoreless draw with Paraguay in their final group match. Their next game will be on July 4 in Dallas against either Iran, New Zealand, Belgium or Egypt.
14: Police have kicked off their winter road crackdown as thousands hit the roads for the school holidays. Operation Cold Snap will run for the next 2 weeks. Police Minister Dan Purdy says officers will be swarming Queensland roads.
17: This winter we are turning up the heat on dangerous drivers. Today we are launching Operation Cold Snap, a high visibility road policing operation where our police will be out in force on the roads this school holidays.
14: International rescue teams are heading to Venezuela to help with the rescue efforts following the earthquakes. The death toll has risen to 235, with more than 1,500 injured. Experts fear more than 10,000 people may have perished, with the quakes causing dozens of buildings to collapse. And Queensland's next governor is expected to be named within days. Former National Party leader Lawrence Springborg is tipped to become the Sunshine State's 28th governor. It comes as Jeanette Young prepares to depart the role in November.
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14: Recapping our top story, and the Socceroos will now head to Dallas for their round of 32 clash at the World Cup after advancing to the knockout stage. The Aussies holding Paraguay to a nil-all draw, which was enough to secure a second spot in Group D. Our next game is next Saturday morning at 4 a.m, and coach Tony Popovich has told SBS the extra day off will come in handy.
19: Yeah, these boys are building, and they're trying to get fitter and stronger, and the 8 days gives us a chance to recover properly. Get them all healthy, strong, available and ready for the next challenge.
14: And it looks like a new NRL broadcast deal has finally been reached. The Financial Review reports rivals Nine and Foxtel have agreed to team up in a massive $5 billion agreement. The deal, which is set to run until 2034, could make the sport more valuable than the AFL. We'll check the latest Gold Coast weather next.
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14: To the weather, cloudy with showers this afternoon, showers again tomorrow and Sunday with tops of 20, then partly cloudy with a shower or two on the cards again on Monday and Tuesday. Right now at the Seaway, it is 18 degrees in between 6 a.m. and 6 p.m. When we play the same song twice in a row, all the song stops. 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We've already had over $10,000 worth of accidents. The next one could happen at any minute.
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0: the little old radio show landing an interview with Ronan Keating.
1: I know. How nice. There's a massive event coming in December to the Gabba, including Jose Carreras. And Ronan Keating will be duetting with him. So we're going to have a chat with Ronan, which is very nice.
2: Very, very cool. Things that make you go bleh. Found something really cool. That I'm going to send to our WhatsApp and Instagram page and gave no warning to anyone. Mm. But we want those stories that you've hurt yourself really bad in, like breaking your ankle, your leg, your arm, degloved the finger, poked your eye out with a stick, drank something. Oh, they're always a good thing. Eating a banana.
1: And also, as we were watching the Socceroos as a work team today, not only was it very loud, very colourful, we got onto somehow quoting sporting movies.
2: Yes.
1: We were all getting passionate and everything else. So we're going to talk about the best sporting movies that that you just absolutely love.
0: All right, we're going to do that after this. Moira and Big Trev on Hot Tamar.

0: 1029, Hot Tomato. Moira and Big Trev. Getting you home on the Gold Coast, as always. Don't forget, if we stuff up, if we have an accident on air, a song twice in a row, or if we play a song and then cut it off partway through, you can win $500 anytime between 6 a.m. and 6 p.m. So it might still happen today. TPOL Lawyers and 1029 Hot Tomatoes, accidental winners.
1: We are talking sporting movies, best sporting movies. We started quoting movies in the middle of watching the Socceroos today.
2: Yeah.
1: You know, firing them up.
2: Yeah.
1: I don't know how, but Rocky, I mean, I know how, because they are the greatest. I think the sporting, I love those movies.
2: Yes.
1: I love, there are so many fantastic scenes from all of the Rocky movies.
2: Yeah, there's inspirational dialogue, monologues, you know, speeches that come through every movie.
1: And that was made on like barely any money. Mm-hmm. And their budget was so tight. Remember, I'm trying to remember which one it was, but there's a massive photo of Rocky in getting ready for one of the fights. And he actually says, that's the wrong colour on the pants. He actually looks at the poster and goes, but I don't wear that coloured pants. Oh. There was a mistake when they made the poster and they couldn't afford to actually fix it. So he wrote it into the film.
2: Oh, wow.
1: Which is, I just think, so cool.
0: That's funny.
3: Cut it. You heard it. You see? You see? He's not a machine. He's a man. Don't stop it now. You stop it. We don't stop. All your strength. All your power. All your love. Everything you've got. And then you got to knock him out.
0: That's direct from VHS, by the sound of it.
1: By the sound of it, yes.
2: That was from Rocky IV when he was fighting Drago.
1: Yeah.
2: Mine is from Remember the Titans.
1: Okay.
2: And that was with Denzel Washington. Mm. And the speech is they're all around and they're just trying to get back into it. And so he's rearranging the team. But this is his assistant coach that's saying the speech to the team.
1: Mm.
2: And he just doesn't want them to budge or let these guys score another try.
4: I don't want them to gain another yard.
5: You blitz all night. And if they cross the line of scrimmage, I'm going to take every last one of you out. You make sure they remember forever the night they played the Titans.
2: Yeah. And then the following footage is them just absolutely beating the crap out of the other team.
1: I do love a sporting movie.
2: Yeah,
1: sporting movies. Blindside is probably one of my favourites as well. Oh, Blindside is just fantastic.
2: Mm-hmm.
1: Doesn't have a great deal of sport in it, but it's kind of the basis.
2: Kind of. Jason.
1: Yeah, Jason. All right, we want to know your favourite or best sporting movie. We want to need your votes this afternoon.
0: Give us a call, 5571-1029. Best sporting movie. What else have we missed? What should be on this list? We can yell out at the Socceroos next time. Give us a call here at Hot Tomato.

0: thing. And the TV kept on breaking,
1: God,
0: which
1: annoying.
0: Was probably the loudest. Yes, there was lots of many words were said.
1: Yeah.
0: We were quoting sporting movies.
1: Yeah.
0: And Rocky was one of them.
1: Yeah.
0: All of the Rockies.
1: Yeah.
0: Great impersonations, particularly from our music director, Dorso, which I did not see coming. He really...
1: He got into it.
0: He was the best. We want to know your favourite sporting movies. Bianca from Eleonora, what's yours?
2: It's kind of a funny one, but I really like Cool Runnings, especially when they crash out.
3: Yes.
2: Are You Dead Man?
3: That is fantastic. I was going to watch that the other week.
0: Really?
4: I can't get my helmet on, coach. Thank you, coach.
3: That's right.
4: And they called, what do they call their bobsled? Tallulah.
2: Tallulah.
4: Yeah.
2: Yep. And
4: then there's a line with it, and then
0: okay,
4: it was my mother's name.
0: Okay, that's right.
1: Yeah, good one, Bianca. Yeah. Thank you.
4: That's
0: thank
4: awesome.
0: You. Thank you,
4: Tina from Oxenford. Sporting movies. What do you got?
5: I Cool Running.
4: Oh my God, this is great.
1: Yeah. What's your favorite part of Cool Runnings?
5: My favorite part is when they got appreciated, but you know when their sleigh fell apart.
4: Yes.
5: That part.
4: Yes.
0: That's hilarious.
5: My favourite part, when everyone came and, you know, clapped them when they walked to the end.
4: Yes.
0: Oh, nice.
4: That was
5: and
4: fantastic.
5: Told them to come back next year.
4: Yeah.
0: Aww.
4: The real footage is amazing for the whole thing. But, yeah, that's a great movie with John Candy. I remember that.
0: Thank you, Tina.
1: Good on you.
0: Please say Cool Runnings. Please say. Sarah from MA Beach, what's your favourite sporting movie?
6: Cool Runnings.
3: Yes!
4: Yes! That is fantastic. We've had two callers that said Cool Runnings and you're third.
0: That is so good.
4: Oh, my God. Okay.
6: I'm going to go home and watch it tonight.
0: I think we should all.
4: Yeah.
0: What's your favourite part of the movie? We'll see if it's different to everybody else's.
6: Just when they win.
0: Oh, yeah. Nice. That's always good.
6: It's just heartwarming to see them win when they weren't supposed to.
4: Yeah. I love the part when they're all dressed in their, like, summer clothes and then there's part of them walking into the airport and then out of the airport.
1: Yeah, that's right.
4: And John Candy's all rugged up and they're just still in the airport.
6: Rest in peace, John Candy.
0: Yeah, oh, yes. Thank you, Sarah.
6: Thanks, guys.
4: See ya.
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8: 1029 Hot Tomato Traffic.
9: We've got delays southbound on the M1, pretty much all the way from Stapleton to Molendina. Also heavy northbound through Sparks Creek for those heading into Brizzy. Not looking too bad on local roads with no major incidents or accidents to report. We'll check it again in 20 minutes. See if you do spot anything. Call the traffic hotline on 5519 2275. Gold Coast weather, cloudy with showers this afternoon. Similar conditions again tomorrow. At the Seaway now it's 17 degrees.
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0: 1029 Hot Tomato, Moira, Big Trev here for you live and local drive home. We're going to chat to Ronan Keating on the show in the next 20 minutes or so.
1: Rightio, this is our favourite segment of the show. Well, mine anyway. Things that make you go blur. Now, I've sent something to our Instagram page. Mozzie, Ben, you may open it. I've got to warn everybody else. Too bad they're not here. But it is a skating accident where a guy is trying to...
2: Okay.
1: He's trying to rail slide, but there's a slow motion. There's slow motion as well.
3: He's like...
1: That's he slides down the rail.
0: Gumby. How does he bend that way?
3: Yeah. I don't think he's supposed to.
1: He slides down the rail, down the second hip. The board comes away. He flies over, lands on his
0: head.
1: But then flips over, and then it's like a backward scorpion. Like his head bends back towards his bum. But how bad is that? Now, these are the kind of accidents we want. If you've got like a bike or a skating accident, I've seen ones where the guys were trying to... I find skateboarding amazing because I don't know how, and surfboarding, how they stick to the board. Mm. But you see ones where the kids are flying up and land perfectly. But then you'll see adults doing it. The board will spin up, and as they're about to land on the board shoots up like parallel and gets them right between the, you know.
3: Yeah.
1: Yeah.
3: Right there.
1: You're right there.
3: In the board. In the fin.
1: You're right in the fin.
3: Right in the fin.
1: But we want those little accidents where you've had on your bike or your skateboard, just anything really.
3: Anything that's going to make us basically feel
1: cringe
3: like we're going to vomit.
1: And vomit.
3: Now,
1: those stories are amazing.
3: Chance to shine, Gold Coast.
0: a reminder, as always, if you have a banana story.
1: Yes, banana stories are great too, if you want to do that.
0: That's a reliable way to get Trev to dry reach. 5571 1029 is the number. Things that make you go, bleh, what have you got for us? We would like your disgusting story, please. Give us a call. Moira, Big Trev at Hot Tomato.

0: 92.9 Hot Tomato, Moira and Big Trev. We're getting you home and we're about to make you grimace. Just in time. Radio, we want those stories that'll make us go blur. We want reactions on the radio for you. Now, I sent some footage to our Instagram page. I tell Ben and Moisey about it, but I forget to warn our boss.
1: Everyone else who's on that group.
0: Yeah, but they'll see it.
1: Oh, yeah. I don't think... Not many of us watch all of the clips that you send, because you send a lot.
0: Yeah.
1: Now, I watch every single one.
0: Well, this guy had a skateboard accident, came off the board, and then like bent in half like a pretzel.
1: Oh,
0: and the slow motion one is like even better. Gary from Surface, what's the story that'll make us go?
2: Hey, Big Trev. I know how much you love bananas. One of my friends has got one of those colourful birds that are at Crown and Century, you know, like lorikeet.
0: Yeah.
2: And it eats the banana skin off, like, in squares and rectangles, just bit by bit, flicking it off, little rectangles, little squares, bit by bit, until there's no banana skin left.
0: Yeah.
2: And just a banana ready for someone to eat. Like you, Big Trev, just a banana.
3: Trev's not even here. He's walked out.
0: He's actually
3: left. He's over in the corner.
0: He's in the corner.
2: He's an accomplished guy. You're welcome.
0: Thank you, Kerry. What a
3: massive win.
0: That was great. Good on you, Keza.
2: You're welcome, guys. Have a great night.
0: See you, mate. Bye.
3: Bye. Oh, hey, Trev, he's back.
1: Oh, hi, Trevor. We've got Anonymous from Mount Nathan. Kerry was lovely. Anonymous from Mount Nathan, what have you got for us?
4: Well, this happened about 32 years ago, so it's still relatively fresh in my mind.
0: Oh, I'm scared.
4: So I was working in a boat place in Sydney, and my boss was launching a boat, and I was standing on the drawbar. And a ferry came by and washed my feet off the drawbar. Now my feet went one side of the drawbar and my top of my body went the other side of the drawbar.
1: Mm.
4: And the handbrake ended up in a place where it shouldn't have.
1: Oh,
3: oh my God.
4: And I was impaled.
1: Oh,
3: oh Jesus, dude.
1: Okay.
3: How?
4: So this... man came out of nowhere, built like a tank.
1: Good.
4: And picked me up in one piece and carried me to the workshop where my boss promptly fainted.
3: Oh no.
4: And I ended up with 18 stitches internal and 18 stitches external.
1: Oh my goodness.
3: Oh. How were you still alive, dude?
4: Well, I didn't bleed out, so that was probably pretty good.
1: Yeah.
3: Saying hello.
1: Did it miss everything that could have been really, really bad and just kind of went in and out?
4: I have two children.
1: Oh, good. I'm glad. That's...
3: Are they yours?
0: Oh, wow. I'm just asking because I know the big tanks guy.
4: You'll have to ask yeah, I'm just thinking, that question.
0: If that bit got impaled, maybe you fish ate it.
1: Oh, my
0: Holy
1: goodness.
0: Hell, dude.
3: Wow, it's amazing you made that.
4: Anyway,
1: is amazing.
0: What's the recovery on that?
4: It was probably about 6 weeks and a rather large pair of underpants.
0: Also, stuff that I wear. Oh, my God, dude. Yeah. That is...
1: That is hectic.
3: Thanks for sharing your story. Hey,
0: have you got pictures?
1: Oh, don't.
4: You asked for a gross story.
1: Well, yeah, and you certainly, sir, have done that. Thank you kindly.
0: If you've got photos, Anonymous, can you send them to my Instagram?
3: What is that again, Trevor? No.
0: Moira Major.
3: All right, good on you, Anonymous.
0: Thanks, Ian.
3: Please don't send photos.
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6: 1029 Hot Tomato Traffic.
7: Underspeed southbound on the M1, pretty much all the way from Stapleton to Mullandina at the moment. Also heavy northbound through Sykes Creek for those heading into Brizzy. There is a few patchy delays along the Gold Coast Highway through Surfers, but not looking too bad on any other local roads with no major incidents. events or accidents to report. We'll check it again in 20 minutes. If you spot anything, call the traffic hotline on 5519 2275. Gold Coast weather, cloudy with showers this afternoon. Similar conditions again tomorrow. At the Seaway now, it's 16 degrees.
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1: I was so lucky to receive this email this morning advising me that there is a massive concert coming to Brisbane.
2: Mm.
1: And it's at the Gabba. It's in December. It's kind of like, remember Pavarotti and Friends?
2: Yes.
1: That extravaganza that just took over the world.
2: It was huge.
1: Absolutely huge. Well, Jose Carreras, so you do it with a tongue roll. It sounds so much better.
2: Cool.
1: It is going to be a once-in-a-lifetime Queensland experience. He's got the Gabba.
2: Yes.
1: And he's got a whole heap of stars as well, including Ronan Keating, who's going to be part of the event.
2: I'm very excited.
1: Ronan, this must just be blowing your mind that you're doing this.
3: I'm very excited. I mean, you mentioned Pavarotti and Friends a moment ago. I was lucky enough to be there and perform at that back in 1998,
1: what?
3: Which is, you know, a whole lifetime ago. Yeah, I know. So, you know, for me, when I got the call about Jose, I thought, absolutely, I'm in.
2: Yeah.
3: You know, the second of one of the three tenors, I've sang with one of them, now get to sing with Jose as well. It'll be a joy. Looking forward to it. Yeah. Very cool.
2: Do you ever get like a fangirl moment with people that you perform with?
3: Not really. I think... as you always say so
1: yeah,
3: well.
1: Yeah, we do.
3: I kind of, you know,
2: keep it under wraps.
3: We're all the same,
2: yes.
3: Aren't we? No, but we're all the same. And,
2: yeah.
3: And that's the thing. You know, we're all just, you know, some of us get away with it. I sing for a living. That's my job.
2: Yeah,
3: my wife is a clever, she's the clever clogs and she runs the companies and businesses. And people look at me and they think, they ask me important questions about, you know, this and that. And I go, look, I sing for a living, mate. Ask her.
2: Yeah.
3: I just step up there and sing. And I don't really... You don't really want to, you know, you don't want to be putting people on pedestals,
2: yes.
3: Because it shakes you up a little bit.
2: Yeah,
3: and
2: okay.
3: I don't want to be nervous when I stand up there. I want to be the best version of myself as a performer. So
2: that's
3: I kind
2: brilliant.
3: Of, when you step up on it, yeah, you just kind of go, well, he's just like me or she's just like me.
2: Yeah.
3: That's what she does. She just sings for a living. So, I guess it's a good way of grounding and making it, you know, making you less nervous when you step up on stage.
2: Yeah, that's fantastic,
1: that
2: man.
1: Is, and you know what's that? Such a great advice as well for people who are starting out in the industry that don't be thinking, you know, you are actually on the same level as the person. You might be the starting act. You might be, even with stand-up comedians, you might be doing 5 minutes and the headliner is, you know, doing half an hour and is amazing. You're still doing it, which is amazing and so great.
3: Well, that's it. Absolutely. No, it's going to look, it's going to be very special. And there's a great bunch of like good mates on the bill. Robbie Williams is on there, Coors. Which are, you know, they're artists I know well and a good friend. So it's going to be a really nice community family vibe up there. I'm looking forward to it.
2: Yeah.
1: And it's his 80th birthday as well, so that's pretty good. Not Robbie Williams.
3: Wow.
1: Do you know what song you're going to be singing or do you get told or what happens?
3: No, I mean, look, it's a 60-piece orchestra. There's going to be a song with Jose, and then there's a couple of songs on my own with the orchestra. I don't want to go up there and do the B-sides, you know? I'm not going to go up and do the difficult fourth album.
2: Do some
3: album.
2: Requests, right?
3: I'm definitely going to be putting out the tunes that people want to hear.
2: Yeah.
3: So it'll be When You Say Nothing at All, If Tomorrow Never Comes.
2: Oh, yeah.
3: They're the songs that'll be most special.
2: Yeah, that'd be great. Not like, hey, Ronan, sing me Timey Kangaroo Down.
3: Not this one.
2: Is there anybody on the bill that you've never performed with?
3: I've never sung with Robbie. We did a record together on my last album. We did a song together. But I've never actually performed on stage with Rob or the Coors.
1: Mm.
3: So, you know, I've never sung with them.
2: Yeah.
3: I don't know. And I don't know if we're going to do one of those big We Are the World moments.
2: Yeah, that's what I was thinking.
1: So need to do that.
2: What would be the song? If Jose goes, all right, you're in charge, pick a song that we're all singing together, what would be that song? Would there be one in your head?
3: I think it's got to be Life is a Roller Coaster.
1: Yeah.
2: We've
3: got it. Yeah. Can you imagine?
1: Oh, my gosh. I'm imagining it right now. Well, you can get the tickets. It's Ticketmaster Australia and it is all on sale now. CarrerasandFriends.live. Ronan Keating, thank you so much for joining us.
3: Thank you, guys. Thanks a million. I'll see you in Brizzy on the 5th.
2: Yeah, you are, mate.
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22: We've still got delays southbound on the M1 from Upper Coomera to Mullindina. Also a few holdouts for those heading south along the Gold Coast Highway through Surfers, but not looking too bad on any other local roads with no major incidents or accidents to report. We'll check it again in 20 minutes, see if you spot anything else. Call the traffic hotline on 5519 2275.
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22: It's 5 o'clock. Hi, I'm Sinead Holmes. The Socceroos have advanced to the knockout stage of the World Cup for just the third time after a nil or draw with Paraguay. The result was enough to secure a second spot in Group D. It was a nervous end to the game with Paraguay having a couple of shots at goal, and Socceroos coach Tomanu Popovic has told the SBS he couldn't wait for it to be over.
25: I think that the one at the end was the first time that I really looked at the clock and thought, please, blow the whistle. But I think overall we deserved it. We were very good today. just wonderful performance.
22: The state government is making no apologies for its latest crackdown on high-risk and dangerous drivers. New laws are being introduced to state parliament today, which will see the penalties for drink and drunk driving doubled once passed. While serious offenders found repeatedly drink and drunk driving will face mandatory imprisonment. The federal government's looking to further tighten its social media ban. Labor wants to hand the power back to Aussies so that we can choose what we want to see online instead of being fed content through an algorithm. Giving users the ability to opt out of algorithms could potentially be on the cards. And it could be a busy at the tip this weekend for the final weekend before a $5 gate fee comes in on July 1. The decision to slug locals didn't sit well with everyone, but Mayor Tom Tate says it's fair.
0: Let's not get ahead of going, oh my God, they're charging. It's about if you're living in the high rise and you never used a tip, well, you shouldn't be funding it.
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22: To sport and recapping our top story, the Socceroos will head to Dallas ahead of their round of 32 clash at the World Cup next Saturday morning. The Aussies secured their spot in the knockout stage after a nil or draw with Paraguay this afternoon, with our next opponent still to be decided. Midfielder Jordy Boss has told SBS he hopes everyone gets behind them again next weekend.
2: Knowing that we have all this support, you know, here, and, you know, we've seen videos back home and, you know, how everyone's getting around it and supporting us, and yeah, we really feel it here, so we're really happy with all the support, and it gets us through it.
22: The Titans will be looking to make it two in a row when they battle the Bulldogs at Seabus tonight. Skipper Tino Faasuamala-Aui and fellow forward Chris Randall are back after missing last week's win over the Panthers. The Broncos host the Roosters in the later game. We'll check the latest Gold Coast weather next.
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22: To the weather, showers continuing this evening. Showers again tomorrow and Sunday with tops of 20. Then partly cloudy with a shower or two on the cards again on Monday and Tuesday. Right now at the Seaway, it is 16 degrees. Between 6 a.m. and 6 p.m. when we play the same song twice in a row, all the song stops. 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
16: 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I know I want it.
29: Friday.
30: Good on you.
4: School holidays for many people now, yes. Too.
29: It's a good time to go to the movies, of course.
4: It is.
29: We have potentially heaps of tickets up for grabs. We'll pick the flick for the ticks. Depends how smart you are. You can win up to 10 of them.
30: Nice.
29: We're going to do that before 6 o'clock.
4: Really. Also asking you, did you holiday without your kids? There's more and more people I know who are leaving the kids either, you know, obviously with a responsible adult, but then go off and do a holiday together and without having to worry about the kids or pay for them.
31: Yeah, my mum and dad used to.
4: Did they?
31: Yeah, we used to stay with Nan.
4: Wow.
31: Stayed with her for a month once.
4: Did you?
31: Worst month of her life. She went from 50 to 95 in a month. Also, what did you fix with sticky tape?
29: With a wabba.
31: What did you fix with sticky tape? We've had a week in this studio.
4: Haven't we just?
31: Yeah. I had to fix my knee. No, we want to know what did you have to use sticky tape to fix.
29: Yeah. A dodgy DIY job.
31: Oh, I don't call your jobs dodgy, mate.
29: Oh, well.
31: You're all right.
29: Talk about it next. It's Moira and Big Trev, Hot Tomato.

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1: We want to know what you fixed with sticky tape. Now, in this studio that is falling apart around us, my microphone had an accident yesterday. Just before the start of the show, I moved it and the whole thing just pretty much fell apart. And then Ben went, I know how to fix it, and grabbed the sticky tape. And it is literally, I'll have to take a photo of it and we'll post it because mine is stuck together with sticky tape.
2: As is mine.
1: Yeah.
2: As well. Now, it sounds as though we don't have anyone who loves us technically here, but our tech is actually off at the moment, helping another radio station.
1: Yes.
3: They need it more than us.
2: You could read between the lines there.
1: They've got better tape.
2: They've got duct tape.
1: I remember when notes, like when you had $2 and $1 notes, when they used to fall apart and you used to just put them together with sticky tape, or when your books used to get ripped apart and you'd have to sticky tape them all together again.
2: The binder, like the actual spine of it.
1: Yes.
2: Because my diary has got, and it

0: or lucky because I was actually scoring some goals.
1: Aww.
0: So I used to get tape and then literally wrap the toe up.
1: Oh my god!
0: So my toe wouldn't stick out. Half a season. I said, yep, I rode those puppies into the ground. Literally. And then as I was leaving a competition in Adelaide, I took them off and rested them on a fence, you know, tied them up.
1: Aww.
0: And retired them.
1: Retired them.
0: Yeah.
1: Put them out to pasture.
0: Yes.
2: I thought you were going to say they just turned to dust.
0: No, that's what my knees have turned into.
3: Yeah.
0: We want to know what you had to fix with sticky tape.
2: Yep. Give us a call, 55711029 if you can relate. We're sure that there is plenty of sticky tape salvage stories. Give us a call, Stella Lefty's Boston. We're playing for you right now, 1029 Hot Tomato. On a train.

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1: Turning technical disasters into instant cash.
0: When the song accidentally stops, another Gold Coaster wins $500.
1: Get ready for another accident any minute.

0: 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Trevor's literally fixing his microphone.
1: Can you hear that?
2: Yeah.
0: With the sticky tape.
1: That is the sticky tape. That is holding.
2: Hang on,
1: do you need
2: some?
1: Here we go.
2: More on yours.
1: Literally, that is the sticky tape that is holding our microphones because our tech's not here at the moment. He's helping, well, a better station.
0: We know our place.
1: We laugh because it's true. We want to know what you fixed with sticky tape. When we were growing up, we didn't have a lot of money, so I rode some boots into the ground. I tied those puppies up. They were really cool black and white Adidas. I used to tie them up and then make sure that they just hung in there, hung in there until the death. And they died. The last kick I had, the whole thing just blew apart.
2: Oh, God, I've seen that happen before. It's quite impressive.
1: And it's awesome.
2: It's like you kicked that hard. Yeah. Your shoe exploded.
1: We want to know, what did you fix with sticky tape? That was nearly in my...
0: I need to put some across your mouth.
1: That was nearly in my last moment on air then. Gina from Oxford, what was it?
3: You know glasses, I wear glasses, right? So in the middle of your glasses where your nose goes, right, I had sticky tape that together while I was waiting for my new pair to come.
2: Oh, my God.
1: My wife.
2: Familiar. Trevor, your wife did this. Until I had a go at her and said, what are you doing? Doesn't he allow you money for things that you need, like glasses?
1: To see.
2: How long would you have had that sticky tape on there, Tina?
3: 2 weeks until they came, like they broke. I went straight to the optometrist to get a new pair, and it was like 2 weeks.
1: Ask my wife how long, because I think she beat 2 weeks by a good 2 months.
2: I think she was doing it for quite a while.
1: We'll have to ask her.
2: Marty from Labrador, what did you fix with sticky tape?
4: My suitcase.
2: Oh, okay. Oh, dear.
1: Suitcase.
2: What happened?
1: What the hell?
4: No, on our Christmas trip over in Europe, and we went from Zurich to Vienna on a 5-hour train.
2: Yeah.
4: And as we're hopping up on the train, my suitcase burst open.
2: Oh, no.
4: So my mum had all her kit and caboodle in there, and she goes, I've got some sticky tape. So I literally used 5 rolls of sticky tape to keep it together with trying to get it through the train station.
1: Holy crap, dude.
0: Very good.
1: 5 rolls?
2: How did mum have 5 rolls of sticky tape in her bag?
4: Because my mum used to carry everything. Like, literally, she had a bag full of everything. So she literally, for shoes to fall apart, because we weren't rich when we were kids. So when we decided to make money, we decided to take her everywhere, but she still had her little...
2: Oh, my God.
4: Sticky tape, needles so she could do sewing if she needed to sew things back up together.
2: I love that.
1: That is brilliant.
2: That's the best.
1: All right, I've got the tape, guys. Hold it down.
2: You've done your knee. Let me get that sticky tape.
0: Nice one, Marty. Thanks.
1: Glenn from Eleonora, what did you fix with sticky tape?
5: It was an interesting one. I'm sure Moisey remembers the old Miami Shark Bar.
2: Yes, absolutely.
5: Oh, yes. And upstairs was Originals. And so our band was going in and we were ready to play, but we had to plug into their speaker system.
2: Right.
5: The only problem was the plugs on the wall were hanging out of the wall. The last band had just, like, yanked from 10 feet away. So the only thing we had in the van was a brand new roll of Scotch sticky tape.
2: Oh.
5: And on it went. And we did a whole show with a 6,000-watt front-of-house PA system held together by sticky tape.
2: Oh, my gosh.
1: How did that not catch on fire?
2: I don't think the germs in that place would have put it out.
5: What are you talking about? Our tunes were on fire.
1: Hey. Oh, I'm so sorry.
2: Oh, so sick.
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7: 1029 Hot Tomato Traffic.
8: Still on the seat southbound on the M1 from Upper Coomera to Mullandina. A few patchy delays along the Gold Coast Highway through Surfers, but not looking too bad on any other local roads. But no major incidents or accidents to report to you at the moment. We'll check it again in 20 minutes. See if you do spot anything. Call the traffic hotline on 5519 2275. Gold Coast weather, a few showers about this evening. The showers on the forecast again tomorrow. At the Seaway now, it's 16 degrees.
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1: It's Friday. 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
2: It is school holidays. Holidays for the teachers as well, which is always... I've had a couple of callers today who were very, very happy.
3: Well done, guys.
2: Telling
3: well
2: us that they were just so excited that they're on holidays, which is great. Mm-hmm. Hopefully none of them from my kids' school. Anyway, going on holidays without your kids,
1: mm-hmm.
2: I don't think I could do it. Not at the moment. There's no way I could do it. I couldn't holiday without... Well, I can't holiday anyway because there's a slight budget problem. But without them, I would feel too guilty to do it.
4: Mm, well, you didn't. There's something wrong with you.
2: Both of your boys are actually overseas at the moment, so they're holidaying without you guys.
4: Yeah, oh, no, no. I'll get the Xbox back. When we, Breezy and I, had to go on holidays, like we go to weddings and stuff and leave the boys here, it was quite happy because, you know, they're going to have fun with the grandparents or whatever. But, yeah, when we're over there, we just couldn't... Like, sometimes we just couldn't relax.
2: Right.
4: No, because you need them around just to annoy you.
2: It's like when the boys are out and at home even, and, like, there's a full conversation we can have.
4: Yeah.
2: Without being interrupted every 5 minutes.
4: Mm.
2: We call it the turnstile because one just comes out and the other one just comes out.
4: Yeah.
2: But it'd be very quiet.
4: Yeah, but it's so relaxing. It's so good. Like, when my mum and dad used to go on holidays and leave us with Nan...
2: Mm.
4: Yeah, we'd always wonder, why are we... We've been here for quite some time, guys. Are they going back? I was in hope so, because Nan has moved out.
2: Nan's given up.
4: Yeah, and she's living in the shed. She's been there for a week.
2: We want to know, do you holiday without your kids? Or could you holiday without your kids? I don't think I could. For many reasons.
4: Give us a call now if you're on holidays without your kids. tell Moira how much fun it is.
0: Yes, we'll judge by the shit. Joy in your voice. Well, 557-11029. What do you think about this? Are you a holiday without your kids kind of parent, or are you too guilty and you take them everywhere? Give us a call. Hot Tomato.

0: for a Friday afternoon, 1029 Hot Tomato. 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
1: Talking about holidays without kids, of course, school holidays on now. Your kids have actually left the country, both of them.
2: Yeah.
1: So really, they've left you alone.
2: Yeah, oh no.
1: Oh, what a shame. Mm-hmm. Oh, don't go.
2: Oh no.
1: I don't know. I couldn't do it. I can't.
2: Well, you couldn't?
1: There's so many factors. Budget being the most and biggest
2: but
1: one.
2: But if you could go on holidays, you couldn't do it. Like if I said, go to Sydney for like a couple of.
1: I would feel horrible.
0: But what if you only had enough money just for one person to go on holidays?
1: No,
0: you.
1: I wouldn't. No, wouldn't go.
2: What if it was for an event and you had to go?
1: Well, I went to the radio awards last year.
2: Yeah, but
1: which was fantastic.
2: But what if it was like for a whole week?
1: I couldn't do it. Stephanie from Oxford, are you a fan of holidays?
2: You've changed since you lost 25 kilos. You know that old Moira? She has just gone.
1: Big Moira. She's going to just bug it off. Are you a fan of holidays, Stephanie?
3: Yes, I am. I love it. I recommend it, and I'll do it again as soon as I can.
1: How old are your kids, Steph?
3: He's 3 years old.
1: Oh, wow. Okay.
0: How many trips have you taken in those 3 years?
3: I've only had one trip without him.
2: Yeah.
3: That was on my own, and I've had a couple of school camps that I went on without them as well. That was my story.
1: Oh, okay.
3: But the trip that I had alone was the best. Like, the first day I kind of missed him, but then I got to sleep through the night without any wake-ups, and I got to sleep in without any interruptions, and it was really good.
2: And then someone going, can I have boob, Mum? No.
1: So it's still the kid. Yes.
3: No, that's not my child that does that.
0: Stephanie, you can take your child to Dreamworld. You have two single-day passes to Dreamworld. Congratulations. 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
6: It is still a little under speed southbound on the M1 from Upper Coomera to Mullandina, but not looking too bad on any local roads with no major incidents or accidents to report. We'll check it again in 20 minutes. If you do spot anything, call the traffic hotline on 5519 2275. Gold Coast weather, a few showers about this evening with showers on the forecast again tomorrow. At the Seaway now, it's 16 degrees.
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8: Hi, I'm Sally Pearson. The West Coast Fever say they are full of confidence heading into tomorrow's Do or Die Super Netball clash with the Melbourne Vixens. The winner will take on the Adelaide Thunderbirds in next weekend's grand final. At the Women's PGA Championship, Australia's Karis Davidson is in contention after an impressive opening round. She's sitting in outright second as she chases a maiden major title heading into round two. And WNBL Breakout Player of the Year Dallas Luffridge is taking the next step in her career, signing with a US college program as she looks to pursue new opportunities overseas.
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0: 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You can see Toy Story 5. Many movies out at the moment. Go and check them all out.
2: Shelley from Helensvale. G'day.
3: Hello. How are you?
2: Good. You're ringing to play Pick the Flick for the ticks?
3: I'll give it a go, yeah.
4: Would you say you are a movie buff or...
3: No.
4: Okay, great. Good. Thanks.
3: Answer that
2: really quickly. Wow, this should go well. You start off with 5 double passes. We will play you a clip of the movie. Every answer you get incorrect or if you can't pick it, we take a double pass off you, okay?
3: Okay.
4: Okay.
2: Rightio, Shelley. Hey, good luck.
4: Here we go.
3: Thank you.
5: I lose... Winner.
0: What do you reckon?
2: You can take a guess.
3: Fast and Furious?
5: I lose. Winner takes my car clean and clear. But if I win,
2: what did you, you
5: I
2: said,
5: take the cash
2: you said you were,
5: and I take the respect.
2: What the?
5: To some people, that's more important.
2: I don't know.
4: I don't think you understand how much that voice is in many women's minds for life. You've got 5 double passes,
2: yeah,
4: Shelley.
2: Yeah, well done, Shelley.
3: Oh, you're kidding.
4: No,
2: no, that was the movie, yeah.
4: Well done.
3: Wow, okay. What?
2: I'm not that really good. No. It's a Fast and Furious.
0: We were just too busy giving Trevor flack for giving away all the tickets again.
2: And that's the first time I've done it in a long time.
4: No, it's not.
3: That was just a guess. It's my favourite movie. So.
2: You picked it. You picked her number.
4: No, no.
2: No, you picked her number.
4: That was our producer, yeah. Who was also me.
2: Yeah.
4: She picked the number. Yes.
0: Shelley, don't let any of this
2: detract. Well done, Shelley.
0: How Holy well you hell. Just did. You got all the movie tickets. Congratulations. Oh, you're off God. To Event Cinemas. You may as well take a tent.
2: Hey, can you take us? Because we got nothing to do. You got enough tickets.
0: Good on you, Shelley. We'll do it again next week, maybe.
2: Yes.
0: Pick the flick for the ticks. Oh, not tomorrow.
2: What the hell?
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16: Not looking too bad on roads across the coast this evening. Still a little underspeed southbound on the M1 through Gavin, but everywhere else appears to be drama-free. If you do spot anything, call the traffic hotline on 5519 2275.
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16: It's 6 o'clock. Hi, I'm Shanae Holmes. The party is underway in California for Socceroos fans after making it through to the knockout stage of the World Cup. Our reporter John Michael is there with the latest.
18: For the third time ever, the Socceroos are through to the knockout stage of the World Cup. The Aussies advancing with a scoreless draw against Paraguay. Australia, arguably the better side with more possession and more shots on goal. We now take on either Egypt, New Zealand, Belgium or Iran in Dallas on the 4th of July.
16: Harsher penalties are on the way for those who engage in drink and drug driving in Queensland. New laws have been introduced in state parliament today, cracking down on offenders. From December 1, drink and drug drivers will face double penalties, with the government doubling down on its zero tolerance stance, including those using medicinal cannabis. It comes as drivers are put on notice these winter school holidays. Queensland police have launched Operation Cold Snap, their annual road safety blitz targeting the usual things like speeding, drink driving and mobile phone use. Police Minister Dan Purdy says it's all in a bid to prevent any further tragedies on our roads.
19: We know every life lost on our roads is one too many, and unfortunately we've already lost 150 people on the roads. So our police will be out in force. There'll be more police than ever before and they'll be enforcing those road rules.
16: And Gold Coast tips are expected to be a little busier than usual this weekend. Locals expected to make the most of the final weekend before the city's tip fees come into effect. From July 1, a $5 gate fee will apply to all visits.
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16: To sport, recapping today's top story, and the Socceroos have thanked everyone back home for their support after advancing to the knockout stage of the World Cup after a nil or draw with Paraguay. Our next clash will be next Saturday at 4 a.m. with our opponents still to be decided. Coach Tony Popovich urging everyone to get behind the team.
20: Yeah, get up early, please. Thanks for the support. You know, I've heard a few things before the game. I saw all the sights back home. 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
16: That audio thanks to SBS. And play is just getting underway between the Titans and Bulldogs at Cbus. In tonight's later game, the Broncos host the Roosters, while in the AFL, it's a battle between the Hawks and Giants at the G. We'll check the latest Gold Coast weather next.
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16: To the weather, showers continuing this evening, then showers again tomorrow and Sunday with tops of 20 degrees. Partly cloudy with a shower or two on the cards again on Monday and Tuesday. Right now at the Seaway, it is 16 degrees, but it feels more like 13. 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
25: 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I know
0: I want it, Well, very soon, Big Trev, you've got Streamers Digest.
2: Yes, I've got that all sorted for you. So if you need to watch something over the weekend, this will entertain you.
4: Is it off campus? Because we asked you to watch. No, have you watched off campus?
16: I watched it.
2: See, that's the reaction. I don't
16: mean that's... how many times.
4: How many times have you?
16: Maybe three.
2: Whoa!
4: You're my hero.
16: It's so good.
4: It's so good.
2: Why can't she look me in the eye when she
26: doesn't want to look you in the eye?
16: You'll find out.
4: You'll find out. See, it's not off campus this week.
2: No, it's something way better.
4: Okay. Well, I don't know, Nana. It's a bit tough to find.
2: Nana's a bit flustered.
16: Actually,
2: hey, we're watching off
4: campus. Did it get warm?
2: Again?
4: It's got warm.
16: Yeah.
4: Oh,
16: yeah.
4: It's warm.
0: Anyway, have a good night, Nana.
4: Have a lovely evening. Bye, Nana. Weekend, Nana. Thank you
0: sure
4: for everything.
0: Sure you have things to go home and watch.
4: Yes. Again.
0: Again.
4: The lucky husband.
2: Light some candles. Put some wine in the cooler.
0: After this, we're joined by Michelle.
4: Yes, the Witch of Moon's Lane. She is joining us for a reading. She, of course, is a witch from Moon's Lane. There you go.
0: Thank you for that very excellent summary.
4: Well, it's a summary, isn't it?
2: She's still thinking of off campus.
4: I certainly am.
0: That's next on Hot Tomato.

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1: Happy Friday, happy Witch of Men's Lane Day. Happy it's almost the end of June, which is rather frightening. Mm. Happy Trevor's wearing a bandana day.
2: Huh?
1: Yeah. Happy Michelle Day. Hi.
3: Hey, darling, how are you?
1: Well, how are you?
3: I'm very good.
1: All right, Cairo Markets, our two shops where you can find candles, crystals, sprays, what else? Lotions, potions.
3: Yes.
2: And all dragons, the right notions.
3: Yes. Cats. Yes, and me.
1: We.
3: Yeah.
1: All right, Cairo Markets, heading there. The Witch of Moose Lane.
0: Get him over the line.
1: All right. We've got Tomo from Pack Pines on the phone. He really wants a reading.
3: Oh, wow.
1: That's what he just said to me. All right, Tomo, here you go.
4: My dad passed away about 6 years ago. I just wanted to see if he's okay.
3: Mm-hmm. All righty.
4: I know he is, but I just want to see.
2: Did you have a good relationship with your dad, Tomo?
4: I did, mate. Yeah. He raised me since I was 1 year old, and my mum took the other kids.
1: Oh, wow.
2: Oh, just you and your dad?
4: Just me and my dad, mate, yep. Aww.
2: How old were the other kids?
4: About 4 or 5 and 12 and about 14.
1: Holy hell.
2: And left you with dad?
4: Yeah.
3: Were you the difficult one?
4: Very happy with the decision, though.
3: Were you the difficult one?
4: I must have been.
3: You must have been.
2: There was more with dad?
4: Yeah.
3: Were you the difficult one?
4: Very happy with the decision, though.
3: Were you the difficult one?
4: I must have been.
3: You must have been. There was more going on.

0: on. There was more going on than meets the eye as to why that it was split. I was joking about you being the difficult one, but there seems to have been more. Was it more of a friends, or you needed more security at the time, or you were just closer to Dad?
1: Well, I was only one, so yeah. I can't really remember it, but I do have a very extremely strong relationship with my dad, and yeah, it was pretty. I think he's made me out to be a pretty good man. And
2: do you ever see the others as well, the brothers?
1: I definitely see them all. Yeah,
3: yeah,
1: yeah. One of my oldest brother, he passed away, but
3: yeah,
1: I see the other two.
2: Mm-hmm. And what about Mum?
1: No, I don't talk to Mum.
2: Yeah.
0: Okay. See,
1: this. I did in the past, but I haven't spoken to her for probably 10 years, I guess.
3: Okay. Yeah.
0: It says review and evaluate, and a favourable assessment of the facts has that, you know, you did move in another direction, and it's good that Dad did bring you up, and you are definitely a credit to him. But I feel for you, there was some abandonment issues there, and the realisation of why was it split, and why was it split that way. But again, these cards are suggesting there is something more going on than meets the eye with that, and it could necessarily just be a whole thing that she couldn't take everyone because she couldn't afford it. Mm. It could have been that, and being the one that you were one and probably wouldn't miss her as much, Dad said, well, I'll take her, take you, and you've formed a beautiful bond with Dad. So that was more of what I was getting there. So that moving around a bit, I've also, funny enough, just going back to you, are you about to change jobs or something? Because I feel like there's a change in finances coming, or you're looking at either a new way of looking at money, or you're about to step up or step out, because that's more what I'm getting around you, and he's saying to you, you should be doing that. But, yeah, you're a bit of a gypsy. I like that. You're a bit like me.
1: No, I don't know. I've been in my same job for 21 years, so
0: okay,
1: I don't
0: time
1: think
0: to
1: I'm
0: step
1: moving
0: out.
1: At the moment. But there is a business for sale that I have spoken to my wife about.
2: There we go.
0: It says good business decisions.
1: So
0: good business decisions.
1: On the Minister
0: read it.
1: Of Finance.
0: just read what it says.
2: It says being too frivolous or too cautious with money. Good business decisions.
0: Giving you it need, to, yeah. Yeah, you need to do it. So that's what he's pushing you to do. Go do it. But
1: I extremely love what the business is.
3: Yeah, it sounds like it.
0: Yeah.
1: It's a fishing shop, actually.
3: Hey!
0: Oh!
1: I even have a tattoo on my arm of my favourite fish, which is a Murray cod.
0: Oh, there we go.
2: Well, all the best, Tomo. We hope that has not confused you too much, but it sounds like Dad's watching over you as well, which
0: definitely
2: is lovely.
1: Perfect. Thank you. Have a great day.
4: You too. Bye, mate. Make sure you get into Carrara Markets. You can see Michelle there. The two shops of the podcast out again tomorrow as well. How to Witch Bitch.
0: Thank you.
4: We'll speak to you again next week on Hot Tomato.

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3: Earlier today we were talking about grandparent names. How good would that be?
4: Nana Moi Moi.
3: Why? Glamma, I did Glamma. Like.
1: What about Glamdad for Trevor?
3: Glamdad.
4: Yeah, I don't care about Glamdad.
3: Oh, how good.
4: Yeah, I'm a Glamdad.
3: All right, a bit late to party, but Sue from Hollywell, what is the grandparent name?
5: I'm Gigi.
1: Gigi?
4: Gigi.
1: Yep.
0: Very good.
5: Yeah, because I was a little bit pathetic and I wasn't going to be nanny or grandma. And so I was nothing for about 3 months. And we came up with a couple of good names. One was Glamma.
4: Oh, Glamma, that's actually cool.
5: My grandson thought it was hysterical. My daughter was like, and she said she didn't want me to call something if he'd be embarrassed to talk about me.
4: Oh, okay.
5: So I went to that, and when she came up with Gigi, I did paw the ground like a horse, and I was told I wasn't allowed to do that when they called me Gigi.
3: Okay.
5: So we've settled on Gigi and it's quite nice.
3: It's beautiful. So you sound like such a beautiful grandma too. Oh, sorry, Gigi.
4: Yeah.
3: Sorry.
5: I am.
4: Giddy up, Gigi.
1: Sue, thank you.
4: Thanks, mate.
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0: 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This is Moira and Big Trev. It's a Friday, and it's time for Trevor to review something that might be worth your while as well.
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2: The Socceroos took on Paraguay today.
0: This is not your streamers. Are you joking?
2: No, this is my streamers. I hadn't had time to watch anything, and I thought this was just... It was a nil-all game, and we had to either win or draw to reach the next stage of 32. Mm-hmm. Now, we're all in the boardroom watching this game. We had chips, we had chocolates.
3: You had chips and chocolates.
2: Yeah.
3: I was eating half a chicken.
0: You had them in front of Moira.
3: I had all of them in front of me.
2: But it was really good to have one of those bonding sessions in the boardroom, and everybody came in there and enjoyed the game.
3: Well, a lot of people left because we were so loud.
2: Yes.
3: And I think a lot of people didn't get any work done because we were so loud.
2: Yeah. Mm. But we get into our sport, especially when it comes to soccer.
3: It feels as though there was a lot of people in that room that were using yelling at the Socceroos or soccer in general as an outlet.
2: Yeah.
3: I know I was.
2: Yeah. I was using it because I wanted them to play better and score a goal. There were quite a few chances where we could have scored, but just weren't getting onto the ball, or just the passes were just not connecting.
0: Why weren't they taking on board your feedback, Trevor?
3: He was loud enough. I reckon they could have heard him. Sweet Mary, some of the words that you were using.
2: I didn't use that many bad
3: really
2: words.
3: You really did.
2: Did I?
3: Yeah.
0: I think it's probably more accurate to say you didn't use many good words.
3: Yeah, that's probably.
2: It was more of encouraging words.
3: Was it?
2: Yeah. They played a lot better. If they could hear us. But, yeah, no, I thoroughly enjoyed the game. I was really hoping that we'd score a goal, or at least two, just to get a little bit more hype in there. But I think we were so, so loud.
3: What happened in the other game with USA?
2: In the USA versus Turkey game, it was the 98th minute. It was 2-2. And Turkey scored.
3: Oh, fantastic.
2: And I really love that. To all our American players out there who follow the US.
3: Have you got time to maybe give us a reel?
2: I do actually.
0: Two weeks ago we gave you a challenge, didn't we?
2: I have to wait until I have no kids here because I've asked around.
3: They're not here.
2: Yeah, I know. I had to ask around because this off-campus looks like a really, really girly movie with a lot of flesh.
3: There is.
2: Yeah.
3: Yeah, that's why I should.
0: Okay, well, that's next Friday then.
2: Definitely will watch this because, yeah, there's no kids at home and I can actually sit down there and watch this with my wife.
0: Well, just in the spirit of this being a review, since you've spoiled the ending. where can people watch this game again for some reason?
2: Hey, you can watch the highlights on YouTube or SBS.
3: SBS will be playing it. I think they've played every single game 1,700 times. I think my dogs are now quite versed in soccer because we've had it on non-stop since it started. And when we go out, we just leave the TV on for them.
2: Yeah.
3: I'm pretty sure I saw Boston doing a header.
0: It's better than what he normally does.
3: It is. When Leilani goes on heat. Anyway.
0: Oh, he's just practicing his tackles.
3: It really is.
2: With his tackle.
0: All right.
2: Moira.
0: This time next week, Big Trev.
2: Yes, off campus.
0: Yep. Hot
2: tomorrow. Oh, don't laugh like that.
3: That's so good.
2: Oh, God.
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1: 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And the smell.

0: 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So I was getting a tub of moisturising cream and I'm busting, and then I realised I can't go to this toilet with a massive tub of moisturiser.
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2: We have the one and only Rachel from Bonogan, who is now $20,000 richer. Congratulations.
3: Thank you so much. I cannot thank everyone enough. 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

0: 1029 Hot Tomato, Moira and Big Trev, just for a few more moments because we're about to let Big K take over.
1: Yay.
0: He's jumping at the bit.
2: He
1: Look
2: is.
1: At him.
0: Yeah, he's ready,
2: ready to
0: go.
1: He's
2: in
1: a Hawaiian shirt.
3: That bit too.
2: Yeah.
0: Mm. Fat Nights is coming up and we're going to be back on Monday, of course. What's happening over the weekend, Trev? You're childless, aren't you?
1: Childless. Myself and my beautiful wife, Breezy, going to go watch a movie.
2: Nice.
1: Yeah, we're either going to go watch one called Tuna.
2: Tuna?
1: Yeah, it's about a...
0: Tuna? Don't tell us.
2: Fish?
1: Piano tuna.
2: Oh, no, that looks good.
1: Yeah, now.
2: That does look good. That's got old mate in it.
0: Oh, yeah.
1: Dustin Hoffman.
2: That's him. you knew I was talking about
1: it's got the guy with the nipples. or Supergirl.
2: Oh, I'd go Tuna.
0: Oh, so both have...
1: Yeah, you would, wouldn't you?
2: Yeah, I would.
1: Yeah.
2: So you're going to watch Supergirl.
1: Yep.
2: There's no soccer this weekend.
1: Oh, that's so what are you going to do?
0: Well, there's World Cup. You can watch
2: We'll probably just watch the World Cup.
1: Yeah.
2: And then we've got Stuff at Saturdays, which is a new thing for our food reduction program, which is stuffing many things like stuffed mushrooms, stuffed capsicum, don't recommend.
1: Yeah.
2: I believe there's going to be some stuffed squid.
1: Okay, cool.
2: Maybe even a stuffed chicken.
1: What do you do on Fridays?
0: Stuffed in your face.
2: It's a different type of... Day on Fridays.
0: Wow. Okay, well, maybe we'll have a review of that on Monday.
2: Maybe not.
0: Whatever you're up to this weekend, have a good one. We'll speak to you Monday from 3.
2: Bye.
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2: 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And, of course, we've got doubles to the theatre. The Ballet Theatre Queensland's version of Snow White at the Star Gold Coast from the 2nd to the 5th of July. On the phone for either of those. And TikTok. Trev's, I'm doing a tongue twister. TikTok, Trev's on the way in soon. 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
1: It's Big and Chunky with Big Trev and, Chunky Kahuna.
0: Now, look, I must apologise. It's a short version tonight because Trev's busting to go home. What do you got planned for the weekend? Go, Trev.
2: Well, my son headed off to Spain.
0: What?
2: Yeah. He headed off to Spain today.
0: What the? Jeez, he's got rich parents. Man, I wish I would have been born a little Trevor. Off to Spain. I rung a mate the other day and he didn't ring me back and I cracked the shits and he rings me and he goes, sorry, mate, I just woke up in Greece.
2: Oh.
0: Bastard!
2: Yeah, no, he got accepted and he's playing for Australia for futsal.
0: Oh, futsal, is that big in Spain? They play on the beaches over there, don't they?
2: Well, no, well, they're playing hard courts. And the other son is in Bali and myself and my wife got a whole week,
0: and
2: 10 days.
0: Down at Benora Gardens.
2: Benora Gardens, close. Yeah, so we're just chilling out. It's going to be a good weekend.
0: Oh, you threw me off there. Go the Titans, of course, tonight. They're playing the Dogs. Let's hope they have a win.
2: Let's
0: and
2: go, boys.
0: Go the Titans. You better go, Travis. 1 minute, you're out.
2: Boom.
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0: Ain't that the truth? It's G Flip. It's called Bed on Fire. Fresh music. 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
0: Yes. 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

0: 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Get on the phone if you'd like a crack at spinning up free Domino's pizza on your Friday night. 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
1: 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M1 traffic, slow in the regular spots. 102.9 Hot Tomato listeners, winning. 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
2: Harry from Carrara, let's give it a spin. Whey! You got a big weekend planned, Harry?
3: We've got raining all week.
2: Yeah, what are you going to do with the kids? Have you got a couple running around the house?
3: Yeah, I got a couple little ones. Got one in just out of high school this year and one started preps. So.
2: Well, mate, you'll have to have a fight for the pizza. You got two large garlic bread and Pepsi on the way, mate. I hope they don't steal it all.
3: Awesome, mate. Sounds good.
2: Thank you, Harry. Let's do a classic now from Bananarama. Yeah, big ups to all the parents. School holidays in full swing as of today for 2 weeks right across the country. It's about 90 not tomorrow.

0: Up next, Eskimo Joe. Of course, playing November 1st, Cooley Beach now, the Red Hot Summer Tour. Stick around in the next couple of weeks. I'm pretty sure we'll have tickets you can score here at Hot Tomato. But right now, what have I got? Oh, Currumbin Wildlife Sanctuary tickets going off book now. 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
0: Kizzy's got through from service now. Kizzy, have you seen a koala? Have you been to Currumbin Wildlife Sanctuary before?
3: I've been many years ago when I first arrived in Australia.
0: Well, they've got dinosaurs.
3: Years ago.
0: They've got dinosaurs there. Yoo-hoo! Now, Kizzy. You'll be able to go and see some sort of T-Rex.
3: Yoo-hoo!
0: You be very careful. You got a family pass, Kizzy. You have fun.
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1: Emily from Burley. Now, look, Emily, you're into dance. You were telling me off air. You do a few things about dance. What do you do? Give it a plug.
2: Well, I actually work at Park Avenue Dancewear, so we actually fit ballerinas with their shoes and stockings and tutus.
1: Well, this is right up your alley. There'll be a few tutus there. You got a double to see Snow White presented by the Ballet Theatre of Queensland. Woo!
2: Amazing. Thank you so much, Big K. I love you.
1: Apparently, they're not called jiffies anymore. The shoes have updated. I was talking to the dance choreographer last night. She said, they're not jiffies anymore. What are they called? The shoes.
2: Well, we've got ballet shoes and jazz shoes and all sorts of types. Jiffies were so dangerous, though. Little plastic flippy things. So
1: maybe that's why my ballet career never took off. I wore jiffies. That was where I went wrong.
2: Yeah, I'm sure.
1: You can go and check it out at the Star Gold Coast. Snow White, it is spellbinding from the 2nd to the 5th of July.
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1: 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Welcome aboard.
0: While you wait for the tram, here's some new music. Ariana Grande, Hate That I Made You Love Me.
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0: All right, Gold Coasters, stay with me. Friday night, we've got a bit of a freckle kicker for the flashback 8 at 8. Eight songs from back in the day. We're going to roll them out. Remember the presets? They're on the way. Some Corona. Oh, hey. Why can't we just... Some Powder Finger. Some Usher. And I told her, I said, yeah. There's half of them. The flashback 8 at 8. The other four are pretty good too. Stick around.
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2: to tougher laws for e-scooters and e-bikes from July 1st. 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I was walking Thomas out behind the Burley golf course. He went up that hill. I reckon he was going over 100 kilometres an hour. You know those guys that dress up as a bush and they step out and frighten people? I reckon they need a police force of police in pot plants.
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Oh, some simple plan and fat nights. Welcome to my life. That's what it's called in the flashback 8 at 8. Let's change gears now and do the presets. Delight these guys. Nothing like them around at the moment, is there, music-wise? Find out with a lot of groups. There's a lot of solo artists. We need more groups and bands. Bring it back. If you're listening, get some mates together and bang something out.

0: Fat Nights, it's the flashback game at 8 at 1029 on Tomato. Big K, a shout out to everybody on their electric bikes and scooters. 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If it hasn't, well, it's a motorbike.
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0: We've wrapped it up. The flashback 8 at 8 with a bit of Usher and Yeah, a 102.9 Hot Tomato. Big K. If you're hanging for some new music, Sienna Spiro, great voice. She had Die on a Hill. Bit of a big ass ballad. She's got a new song on the way. It's called Material Lover. A material lover. Oh no, it's another ballad. Hey, if you do like your new music, don't forget Saturday afternoons from 4 o'clock, the GC Top 20. It's self-explanatory what it is. All right, lock it in tomorrow. I think I might even be doing it. Here at Hot Tomato, the countdown, okay? What are you talking about?
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0: top that musical dessert off with something new. It's time to sprinkle in some new music.
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3: Yes, and I'm bloody hungry now, let me tell you. But I'm going to pop on some new music for you anyway. She had Diana Hill, which I thought was okay. I think this one's better. New Sienna Spiro. It's called Material Lover. New music, in fact, not.

0: 1029. It's Hot Tomato. It's BK. I feel like some Bon Jovi. Let's do a double shot from Bon Jovi soon in Fat Nights. And up next, some Post Malone. And you can see him, Suncorp Stadium. You can still get tickets now, October 12. Not sure he's selling out the fence. Your chance to see Fence Post Malone, October 12, Suncorp Stadium. He's up next with Chemical and Fat Nights. There he is. I know I want it,
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2: All right, this song, let's go back to 1995. And I had to Google that because I thought, no way is it that old. Was that 2005? 31 years ago this song came out. Ah, it feels like but yesterday. CBDs, let's groove. Let's do it now.

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1: 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Are you pulling strings? Are you fiddling with knobs? What are you doing?
2: Well, here it is. Annoying, but familiar.
3: Turn this shiz up. The Big Kahuna on.

0: November 1st, the next Red Hot Summer Tour. I am looking forward to it. Aussie Crawl is reforming for the gig. And, of course, you got Men at Work, who I haven't seen for years. I think they're, I don't know where the hell they've been. That's not them. That's still Aussie Crawl. I'm just playing songs from Aussie Crawl that I haven't heard for years. Anyway, November 1st, we will be giving away tickets, I dare say, soon in at Hot Tomato, hopefully in Fat Night. So keep your ear to the radio if you want to get along. Coolangatta Beach, be a bit different one. At Eskimo Joe's playing Boom Crash Opera, Aussie Crawl, and, of course, yeah, Men at Work. Red Hot Summer Tour, November 1st. Put it in your diary, double shot from Bon Jovi. It's on the way.
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4: 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Sounds old. Let's play some new music instead. Justin Bieber.

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1: 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I meant to say, Savvy Carpenter's Manchild is next. 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
1: Some No Doubts in Fat Nights at 102.9 Hot Tomato. Big K. Amy Shark's song, The Biggest Ick. Obviously, she's dropped the D off. I think she should have called it The Biggest Willy.

0: Big K out of here. Fat Night's all over. Back again, of course, Monday from 7. This weekend, though, Mr. Toys Toy World. $100 vouchers where all the best toys come from. 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Don't miss out on scoring one of those. For the kids, for the school holidays, Stella Lefty. She's got a new song called Boston. That's coming up. I don't know where it's going, but don't want to go back in. Usually. We'll do some Miles Smith. Deluxe, you with Tim Deluxe next. And I won't be here, so that'll be Deluxe as well. Have a great weekend, Gold Coasters.
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0: 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Couldn't agree more. 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

0: 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Clearly, that was me just pretending. Hey, look, new music. 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
2: So we've already established the fact that things are going to be different in the future, babe. And you've reiterated the fact that you don't want to get into something that's just going to have to end later. Now I know our lives are changing and I've seen it coming for a while too, don't get me wrong. And I

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1: Me not working hard. 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
17: 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No way!
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0: 92.9 Hot Tomatoes, Kaylee and Emily Jane. Charger last weekend, great experience, but there was a couple of sledges in there. I rolled up in the Captain Charger suit with the massive sock that I bought from Rebel Sports down the front of my pants. When I was going down the escalator, there was a couple of sledges in there. Everyone laughed at it. It was good mail. Here it is. You've got more socks down there than a Bonds factory.
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0: 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Sounds old. 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
1: Jeffrey's very funny comedian is home touring Australia. Good morning, Jim.
2: Good morning. How are you?
1: Now, Jim, I just noticed on your Instagram you went to the World Cup.
2: I did indeed. Having all the Americans chanting around us with their weak-ass chants, like, you can't do that. And you're like, oh, my God, that's weak.
3: Yeah, well,
1: that sounds like a 13-year-old taunting its brother in the back of the car.
2: Exactly what it is. If or when Australia gets knocked out of the World Cup and America's still there, do I support them? I think I'll still go for England. I don't know. I've got a bad taste.
3: If you back for America, we're going to go, you can't

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0: 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Sounds old. Let's play some new music instead. 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
1: National shows that have zero connection or relevance to us on the Gold Coast. 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
1: Shez from Tugan, do you have an answer for us or a question?
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13: Good morning, Alana McIntyre here with the latest. The number of people killed in two Venezuelan earthquakes has now risen to at least 920. Secretary General of the Norwegian Refugee Council, Jan Engeland, has told the BBC the scenes there are shocking.
14: Horrific damage. This is a large urban area. Caracas is a metropolis. And then there are many other urban centres that have also been hit.
13: It's business as usual for WA's poultry producers, even after another suspected case of the deadly bird flu. Another bird that was found on an Esperance beach is suspected of having the highly contagious H5 strain. WA Agriculture Minister Jackie Jarvis says Ingham's has not locked down its farms.
15: They are still processing, the farms are still producing, there is no impact on production. They have simply implemented their biosecurity plans.
13: Apple says customers are going to have to fork out more for some products going forward. The tech giant is blaming AI data centres for increasing demand and causing storage and memory prices to nearly triple. One of Kylie Jenner's former staff members are taking her to court. The star's former private chef claims she miscarried following months of physically demanding work during her high-risk pregnancy. And King Charles has paid more than $24 million in tax in the past year as the royals move to increase transparency around their finances.
12: Carrara Markets, the Gold Coast's largest market, is open every Saturday and Sunday with over 300 market stalls and shops, cafes, pony rides, mini golf, a baby animal farm and roller skating.
13: In the NRL, the Bulldogs have defeated the Titans 30-12 on the Gold Coast. In his new role as 5/8, Stephen Crichton was the star with 4 try assists, but he's praised his teammates.
4: I've got to give credit, especially to our starting middles, especially Maxi, Leo, just like the way they carried the ball through the middle of the field there, kind of opened it up for us boys on the edges.
13: While the Broncos have recorded their 7th straight loss, the Roosters defeating them 24-18 at Lang Park.
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17: Some decent waves on the Gold Coast this morning. That swell has picked up slightly, hitting about 2 to 3 feet and looking fairly clean with southerly winds picking up from the southeast in the next few hours. You will find a few waves at the beach breaks, Miami South, and the most consistency on the points. Looking good at Burley, Currumbin and Snapper through to Kira, and heading up to an 8 o'clock high tide with a 1:30 low tide and 21 in the water. Have a great morning and I'll check back in a couple of hours.
13: Pretty wet today, especially late this morning, a top of 20 degrees. A couple of showers tomorrow, getting up to 21. And we've got your school holiday fun covered. 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

0: 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The sound you'd hear back in the 80s before you played the record you just bought from Sunflower Records at Pac Fair. Sounds old. 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

29 Hot Tomato. Good morning. It is Jake here with you. Hello for your Saturday morning. We've got a bit of a traffic update for you. There's a bit of police action on the end of High Street here and North Street, right on the corner where the lights are there. Police have blocked off a lot of that area. Looks like a car's crashed into a light pole or just got off the side of the road there maybe, but police are directing around that area. I was coming down Smith Street this morning. High Street this morning. And I had to go around it. Police are sort of blocking that area there. So do be careful. Smith Street, where Smith Street turned to North Street, and there's the set of lights on the corner with High Street. Plenty of police action there, so be careful around there this morning. Let's roll on with the music. It's Mark Cohn walking in Memphis on 102.9 Hot Tomato.

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1: Hey, it's Ailey Young.
0: Yeah, right. 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
0: Yeah, right. Okay, look, the reason for me stopping you here on the Sundale Bridge today is the car lanes are actually over there. You're on the tram tracks.
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0: On a 2-9 Hot Tomato, it is Jake here with you on your Saturday morning. Hello, a little bit drizzly today, Saturday, plus a little bit of traffic nightmare going on down the bottom of High Street here at the lights on the corner of North Street where the police have sort of shut down the area there with a car on the side of the road, so do be careful there this morning. In the next 30 minutes, we'll have your chance to win $100 to spend at Mr. Toy's Toy World here at 1029 Hot Tomato.
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0: Morning, Hot Tomato. Jake here on your Saturday morning. Hello, how are you? Coming up for you shortly, we got new music from Bebe Rexha. It's called New Religion Plus, an absolute track from The Killers. Coming your way shortly, plus your chance to win $100 to spend at Mr. Toy's Toy World.
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1: Hey, Kim in Surfers Paradise. Good morning, Kim. How are you?
2: I'm going great, thank you. On a Saturday, it's a beautiful morning. You've got to be happy with that.
1: Yeah, isn't it just a beautiful...
2: It is.
1: It was a bit drizzly when I woke up this morning. How is it now? Is it better?
2: Yeah, and the wind stopped too, so it's time to get out and start to walk on the beach, I think.
1: Ooh, where are you about right now? Are you on the beach right now?
2: No, but I live in Surfers, so it's not too far away.
1: Nice. What are you searching for this morning, Kim? Are you searching for something
2: particular? I'm ringing for the Toy World. $100
1: to spend at Mr. Toy's Toy World. Is that what you're searching for, Kim?
2: I am searching for that.
1: Good on you, mate. Congratulations. I get you $100 to spend at Mr. Toy's Toy World. Well done.
2: Oh, thank you so much for that. You've made my day.
1: No worries, Kim. Enjoy your weekend. Enjoy your walk on the beach this morning.
2: Thank you. You have a great day too.
1: Mr. Toy's Toy World, where the best toys come from. MrToys.com.au. 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
12: Morning, Alana McIntyre here with the latest. The royals are opening up their books. King Charles III has become the first reigning British monarch to make his personal tax bill public. The king paying more than $24 million in taxes last year as the royals moved to increase transparency around their finances. Prince William paid less than $15 million. Donald Trump has called the United States hot while warning against communists. The US president calling the new Democratic Socialists in New York exactly that.
13: They want to completely destroy the traditional American way of life. Communism is very easy to sell. It destroys everything, but it's very easy. I'll be honest, I think I'd be the greatest communist in history. I give free rent, ladies and gentlemen.
12: Venezuela's interim president is promising to fight to save as many people as possible following the country's double earthquake. The official death toll has almost doubled now to more than 920, and many locals are still looking for their loved ones in the rubble. A crime scene has been declared south of Brisbane. An armed man allegedly confronting officers last night at a property. He was shot by police and taken to hospital in a stable condition. Kylie Jenner's former chef is taking the star to court, saying she was worked so hard she miscarried. And Australians are being urged to participate in the National Bowel Cancer Screening Program. Less than half of eligible Aussies are currently completing the at-home test.
11: Carrara Markets, the Gold Coast's largest market, is open every Saturday and Sunday with over 300 market stalls and shops, cafes, pony rides, mini golf, a baby animal farm and roller skating.
12: In NRL, the Broncos have recorded their seventh straight loss, but coach Michael McGuire has rejected suggestions their season is over. After their 24-18 defeat to the Roosters last night, Madge is still impressed with his side.
14: We've been through a bit in the last sort of 5 or 6 weeks, and the way I've seen the players commit over the last 3-4 weeks has been actually really good. Yeah, they fought like hell tonight for each other. Yeah, we had X go off. And
12: at the FIFA World Cup, France are in front of Norway in Boston.
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12: Pretty wet today, especially late this morning, a top of 20 degrees. A couple of showers tomorrow, getting up to 21. And we've got your school holiday fun covered. 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

0: Jake here with you. Happy Saturday morning. We'll have your chance to score $100 to spend on Mr. Toy's tour coming up very, very shortly. But right now, brand new music from our very own Gold Coaster, Amy Shark. It's called It's Kinda Hot on 102.9 Hot Tomato.
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0: 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And 1029 Hot Tomato's World of Thrills is here. 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
2: Good morning, Charlene. How you going?
3: 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How are you?
2: Yeah, good, good. What are you doing right now for your Saturday?
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2: Oh, beautiful. And it's a nice, not a bad little morning. It was a bit drizzly when I got up this morning.
3: 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Yeah. Love the sunshine.
2: Oh, beautiful. All right, mate. Well, congratulations. $100 to spend at Mr. Toy's Toy World is all yours. Have you got someone in mind that you might spend the money on?
3: My son.
2: Oh, perfect. Well, enjoy your Saturday and enjoy spending $100 at Mr. Toy's Toy World. Well done.
3: Oh, thank you so much. See ya. Bye.
2: Mr. Toys Toy World, where the best toys come from, and we can win again in the next 60 minutes on 1029 Hot Tomato.
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0: Nice welcome this morning. We've got some Harry Styles for you, plus Kelly Clarkson. And the song from Top Gun 2, it always makes you remember the football scene in Top Gun 2. Plus more chances to win $100 to spend at Mr. Toys Turbot after 8.
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10: Morning, Alana McIntyre here with the latest. The war in the Middle East seems to be kicking off again. The United States has launched strikes against Iran, targeting Iranian missile and drone storage facilities, as well as coastal radar sites. Donald Trump saying Iran has violated the ceasefire.
11: I don't like the fact that they took a shot yesterday. Actually, four. We knocked down three. At a ship, not an allied ship, but a ship, a very expensive ship. It was fine, but it took a little beating. They shouldn't be doing that.
10: The U.S. Central Command describing today's action as a powerful response to yesterday's attack on a commercial ship that was transiting the Strait of Hormuz. International aid and rescue workers are flooding into Venezuela following two major earthquakes. At least 920 people are now dead and over 3,000 have been hurt. Thousands are still missing. A teenager has been arrested in Melbourne, accused of kidnapping a teenage girl from outside a school yesterday. The girl has been taken to hospital. A woman has died in a car crash north of Adelaide, the 44-year-old dying at the scene. The Queensland government insists the rowing at the 2032 Olympics is going ahead in Rockhampton despite concerns about crocodiles. And King Charles has paid more than $24 million in tax in the past year as the royals move to increase transparency around their finances.
8: Carrara Markets, the Gold Coast's largest market, is open every Saturday and Sunday with over 300 market stalls and shops, cafes, pony rides, mini golf, a baby animal farm and roller skating.
10: While the Bulldogs have beaten the Titans 30-12 on the Gold Coast, coach Cam Ciraldo says they set things up in the first half.
12: The cynic in me sort of worries about coming up the Gold Coast with a bye after it, and boys are sort of packed for holidays after it, so I was a little bit nervous, but I thought it was a really professional performance.
10: Meantime, the Broncos have recorded their seventh straight loss, the Roosters defeating them 24-18. And as Serena Williams returns to Wimbledon, the superstar will take on Australian Maya Joint in the first round on Monday.
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16: There's a few waves around, but nothing amazing on the Gold Coast this morning. That easterly swell is hitting about a metre and a half to 2 metres. And looking a little junky now with southeasterly winds due to get up to about 30 kilometres an hour this afternoon. It is pretty limited for options this morning. Your best bet will be D-Bar and the Tweed back beaches. Just on that high tide now with a midday low tide and 21 in the water. Have a great day, and Liz Cantor will check back tomorrow morning at 8 o'clock.
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10: Pretty wet today, especially late this morning, a top of 20 degrees. A couple of showers tomorrow, getting up to 21. And we've got your school holiday fun covered. 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

Tonight, Hot Tomato, it is Jake with you on your Saturday morning. Hello, your chance to win $100 to spend at Mr. Toy's Toy World is on the way shortly. This song always reminds me of Top Gun Maverick. It is One Republic, I Ain't Worried, on 102.9 Hot Tomato.

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0: 1029 Hot Tomato. It is Jake here with you. Your chance to win $100 to spend at Mr. Toy's Tour is on the way shortly. Zara Larsson coming up in the next 10 minutes. She's on tour at the moment. You can see lots of videos of her online singing this song that you're about to hear, plus the latest one from Teddy Swims. It's all in the next 15 on 1029 Hot Tomato.
1: 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M1 traffic, slow in the regular spots. 1029 Hot Tomato listeners, winning.
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2: Hello, Hot Tomato. Who have I got?
3: Oh, it's Melanie.
2: Hey.
3: Oh, gosh.
2: Hey, Melanie. How are you going? You good?
3: I'm sorry. I'm good. I just finished park run and I'm just parking my car.
2: Oh, you've picked the perfect time to park after park run because you got $100 to spend at Mr. Toy's Toy World. How good's that?
3: Yay, that is so good. I'm so excited. Thank you so much.
2: Oh, that's awesome. You got the bit of runner's high and a winner's high at the same time.
3: Exactly, yes. All that endorphin.
2: Exactly. Have you got someone in mind you want to spend $100 at Mr. Toy's Tour World on?
3: Well, it's my son's birthday on the 17th of July,
2: okay.
3: So I think that that will work really well. He really loves Star Wars Lego.
2: Oh,
3: so
2: yeah.
3: I'm probably going to go and get something like that.
2: Brilliant. Well, $100 to spend, should be plenty of Lego. Congratulations, Melanie. Well done.
3: Thank you so much.
2: Mr. Toys Toy World, where the best toys come from. MrToys.com.au. You can win again all across your weekend here on 1029 Hot Tomato. I know I want it,
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2: 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Gotta hit the road, gotta hit the road. The sun in-

0: 929 Hot Tomato. It is Jake with you here on your Saturday morning. Coming up after 9 o'clock this morning, one of the biggest hits possibly of all time, I would say, from Beyonce, plus one of the latest from Ed Sheeran as well. It's all coming up, plus your chance to get $100 to spend at Mr. Toy's Toy World. It's all after 9.
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10: Good morning. Alana McIntyre here with the latest. The United States has launched fresh strikes on Iran, targeting missile and drone storage facilities, as well as coastal radar sites. Donald Trump saying Iran has violated the ceasefire after shots were fired at a Singaporean ship in the Strait of Hormuz. Global Security Institute research fellow Arman Malamuddin told the BBC Donald Trump wants the strait open as soon as possible.
11: He believes that if the straits were restored, the United States would have an upper hand in the negotiation. For the very exact same reasons, the Iranians are interested in extracting a level of control.
10: An NRL coach is being praised for helping save a woman from a burning car south of Sydney. Video shows Eels coach Jason Riles helping the woman get out of the vehicle that was on its side around Mount Ousley. About 3 minutes after getting her out, the whole car went up in flames. Venezuela's interim president is promising to fight to save as many people as possible following the country's twin earthquake. The official death toll has almost doubled to more than 920, with many locals still looking for their loved ones in the rubble. A teenager has been charged in Melbourne, accused of kidnapping another teen from outside a school. A 17-year-old girl was allegedly abducted from Springvale South yesterday. A woman has died north of Adelaide following a horrific crash at Windsor, and concerns about crocs in Rockhampton will not stop the rowing going ahead at the 2032 Olympic Games.
8: Carrara Markets, the Gold Coast's largest market, is open every Saturday and Sunday with over 300 market stalls and shops, cafes, pony rides, mini golf, a baby animal farm and roller skating.
10: Bulldogs hero Stephen Crichton had four try assists but has praised his teammates after their 30-12 victory over the Titans.
12: Yeah, without that momentum, without those fast play balls from those guys, we don't get the time, we don't get the space to put on our plays on the outside. So, credit to those boys.
10: While the Broncos have recorded their seventh straight loss, the Roosters defeating them 24-18. In the AFL, the Hawks held on to beat the Giants at the G by 14 points.
13: There's major track closures these school holidays on the Gold Coast and Beenleigh lines, with buses replacing trains. Plan ahead at translink.com.au.
10: Pretty wet today, especially late this morning, a top of 20 degrees. A couple of showers tomorrow, getting up to 21. And we've got your school holiday fun covered. 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

Now on 1029 Hot Tomato, the sound of your favourite Cass single being chewed up. Sounds old. Let's play some new music instead. New music. Alex Warren, Passenger. Now playing.

What up, 29 Hot Tomato? It is Jake with you here on your Saturday morning. We'll have your chance to win $100 to spend at Mr. Toy's Toy World coming up very, very shortly. This song was originally written for Eddie Vedder's first band called Bad Radio. It's called Better Man, and the Pearl Jam version is clearly the better version. It's right now on 102.9 Hot Tomato.

0: 102.9 Hot Tomato. It is Jake here on your Saturday morning. Hello, your chance to win $100 to spend at Mr. Toys Tobot is coming up very, very shortly. Plus, we've got a throwback for you inside the next 10 minutes. 1989 is from when this song is from. It's coming up very shortly.
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2: Tara in Highland Park's on the line this morning. Hey, Tara, how you going for your Saturday?
3: Amazing, thank you. How are you?
2: Yeah, going good. What are you doing? What are you doing for the rest of your day today?
3: Well, I'm actually about to go shopping for my son's 4th birthday.
2: Oh, so you might need $100 to spend at Mr. Toy's Toy World. Is that what we're thinking?
3: I mean, I wouldn't say no.
2: You wouldn't say no? Well, congratulations. Why don't you say yes? Congratulations. $100 to spend at Mr. Toy's Toy World. What kind of toys does your son like? What do you reckon he's thinking of getting him for his birthday?
3: Dinosaurs at the moment are the main theme, so something dinosaur-y, I think.
2: Okay. Well, there should be some plenty there at Mr. Toy's Toy World, so congratulations. Go and spend that $100.
3: Thank you so much.
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1029 Hot Tomato. The sound of a stupidly loud motorbike on Hope Island Road at 3 a.m. Turn that clown down and turn up this new music. Somber. My body isn't ready.

0: 129 Hot Tomato. It is Jake here on your Saturday morning, coming up after 10 o'clock. The Red Hot Chili Peppers song from 1993, plus Pink, Irrelevant on 1029 Hot Tomato, plus your chance to win $100 to spend at Mr. Toy's Toy World.
1: The Nick Scali half-yearly clearance has been extended, with everything reduced across the entire Nick Scali range. Everything is reduced during the half-yearly clearance. Extended till Sunday at Nick Scali.
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11: The Bulldogs have defeated the Titans 30-12 on the Gold Coast. In his new role at 5'8", Stephen Crichton was the star with four try assists. Meantime, the Broncos have recorded their seventh straight loss, the Roosters beating them 24-18. Madge, though, is still optimistic about their season.
12: We've been through a bit in the last sort of, you know, 5 or 6 weeks. And the way I've seen the players commit over the last 3-4 weeks has been actually really good. They fought like hell tonight for each other.
11: The Hawks beat the Giants by 14 points and Australian Maya Joint will take on Serena Williams in round one of Wimbledon.
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11: Pretty wet today, especially late this morning, a top of 20 degrees. A couple of showers tomorrow, getting up to 21. 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